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Vreeland Street, A, RBW Durham Place, Medic 8, 18, 14, 87, 10 more code, ill person, respond on 9 EMS 1. Respond on 9 EMS 1, Medic 8, Engine 18, 1837 Enderby Drive, difficulty breathing high, cross of Dysart Avenue and Rankin Avenue, Medic 8, Engine 18, 1837 Enderby Drive, difficulty breathing high, respond on 9 EMS 1. 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

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Respond on 9 EMS 1, Medic 16, 1289 Oakland Park Avenue, headache, cross of Orleans Drive and Carl Road. Medic 16, 1289 Oakland Park Avenue, headache. Respond on 9 EMS 1.

respond on 9 EMS 1, Medic 819, 2257 Amherst Avenue, difficulty breathing, cross of South Highland Avenue and Clarendon Avenue, Medic 817. 2257 Amherst Avenue, difficulty breathing, respond on 9 EMS 1. Medic 6, Engine 6, 6175 Deewood Loop East, difficulty breathing high, cross of Deewood Loop South and Deewood Drive, Medic 6, Engine 6, 6175 Deewood Loop East, difficulty breathing high, respond on 9 EMS 1. Respond on 9 EMS 1, Medic 35, 760 Redwood Valley Drive, injured person, cross of Flowering Cherry Drive and Cedar Run Drive, Medic 35, 760 Redwood Valley Drive, injured person, respond on 9 EMS 1.

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Spring Street and North Wall Street. Behavioral health respond to scene. Respond on 9 police fire. Telluride Bluff, possible CDA, cross of Chimney Rock and Trail Station, Medic 29, Engine 29, 5580, Telluride Bluff, possible CDA, respond on 9 EMS 1.

We found on 10 Bravo, and in 25, 1298 Eastview Avenue, carbon monoxide alarm, cross of West 3rd Avenue, and Forwood Place, engine 25, 1298 Eastview Avenue, carbon monoxide alarm, respond on 10 Bravo. Respond on 9 EMS 1, medic 181, 3671 Elbright Square, diabetic emergency, cross of Betsy Ross Road and Legionary Street, medic 181, 3671 Bill of Rights Square, diabetic emergency, respond on 9 EMS 1.

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Rescue 71-1628, Cardiff Road, Sanger Residence, medical assist, Cross Street of Beaumont Road, respond on Northwest EMS 1.

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Report of a fire, residence. Engine 182-6370 Rathopolis Road, Northwest. Report of a fire, residence. Engine 182, Cross Street, Plummer Road, Northwest, and Rock Mill Road, Northwest. Respond on Fairfield Fire Ground, 1, 20, 28 hours.

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Lithopolis Road, Township Fire, Engine 182, Medic 182, cross of Beaufort Road and Parkview Drive. 6370 Lithopolis Road, Township Fire, Engine 182, Medic 182.

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0: respond to these. Off of South Harris Avenue and South Warren Avenue, Medic 12, 2744 Sullivan Avenue, Behavioral Health, respond to scene. Respond on 9 police fire. Respond on 9 police fire. Medic 8, 846 Atchison Street, Behavioral Health, respond to scene. Cross of St. Clair Avenue and North Starfield Avenue, Medic 8, 846 Atchison Street, Behavioral Health, respond to scene. Respond on 9 police fire. Respond on 9 EMS 1, NN 22, 4111 South Point Boulevard, Joking, cross of Tanner Drive and Buffalo Court, Engine 22, 3111 South Point Boulevard, Joking, respond on 9 EMS 1.
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Respond on 9 Police Fire, Engine 12, 2744 Sullivan Avenue, Behavioral Health, Stage near scene, cross of South Harris Avenue and South Warren Avenue, Engine 12, 2744 Sullivan Avenue, Behavioral Health, Stage near scene, respond on 9 Police Fire,

John, Medic 25, 1128 Highland Street, Ilkerson, cross of West 3rd Avenue and West 4th Avenue, Medic 25, 1128 Highland Street, Ilkerson, respond on 9 EMS 1. Respond on 10 O, Engine 20, Brentnell Rec Center, 1280 Brentnell Avenue, trash fire, cross of Woodward Avenue and Penrose Drive, Engine 20, Brentnell Rec Center, 1280 Brentnell Avenue, trash fire, respond on 10 Bravo. Respond on 10 Alpha, 600 Industrial Mile Road, fire alarm, engine 192, ladder 12, cross of Sullivan Avenue and Westport Road, 600 Industrial Mile Road, fire alarm, engine 192, ladder 12, respond on 10 Alpha,

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11 and room 13, 370 Marion Avenue, on a possible DOA. Medic Battalion 11 and room 13, 370 Marion Avenue, on a possible 1018. Meet police on scene. 20.

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2: Battalion 2, Chief Gas Station, 975 East Evelyn Randall Road, shooting, you staging, respond on 9 police fire.

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0: Patrol 80 Brentel. That's a fool. 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I just don't make you aware if you didn't want us to get a hold of Arson or not.
1: Yeah, you probably ought to call Arson.
0: I'm going to have to make sure it's okay. Engine 20, call us fire.

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0: 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Medic 593-10270 Pilot Eastern Road, Northwest. Apartment 114, Hill Prison. Respond and book EMS 1, 20, 58 hours.
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61 South Yale Avenue, trash fire. Respond on 10 Bravo. Respond on 9 EMS 1, Medic 4, Engine 4, 2255 Kimberly Drive. Difficulty breathing high, north of Kenson Drive and Meridian Road. Medic 4, Engine 4, 2255 Kimberly Drive. Difficulty breathing high, respond on 9 EMS 1. Respond on 10 Bravo, Ladder 26, 2017, Dapper, Maine. Carbon monoxide alarm, north of Everbrook Drive and Valencia Park Boulevard. Ladder 26, 2017, Dapper, Maine. Carbon monoxide alarm, respond on 10 Bravo.

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1: The call takers still typing, but I think you're familiar. It's this young lady who needs the medication that they don't have there, and they can't get it, and she needs to go to the ED to get it, that kind of thing. You familiar?
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Engine 29. 5436. Woodville Court. Difficulty breathing high. Cross of Woodville Drive and dead end. Medic 29. Engine 29. 5436, Woodville Court. Difficulty breathing high. Respond on 9 EMS 1.

Respond on 9 EMS 1, Medic 6, Engine 6, 2819 East Dublin Granville Road, Apartment 521, difficulty breathing high, cross of Northland Plaza Drive and Oak Knoll Drive. Medic 6, Engine 6, 2819 East Dublin Granville Road, Apartment 521, difficulty breathing high, respond on 9 EMS 1.

12, 2819 East Dublin Granville Road, Apartment 521, Difficulty Breathing, High, Cross of Northland Plaza Drive and Oak Knoll Drive. EMF 12, 2819 East Dublin Granville Road, Apartment 521, Difficulty Breathing, High, Respond from 9 EMS 1.

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2841 East Dublin Granville Road, Room 305A, Harrods, Cross of Oak Knoll Drive, and Ponderosa Drive, Medic P1, Forest Hills Center, 2841 East Dublin Granville Road, Room 305A, Hemorrhage, respond on 9 EMS 1. 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

41 East Douglas Granville Road, Room 305A, Hemorrhage, Cross of Oak Knoll Drive and Ponderosa Drive, Medic 6, Forest Hills Center, 2841 East Dublin Granville Road, Room 305A, Hemorrhage, Arm of 9 EMS 1.

respond on 10 Alpha, 118 East 14th Avenue, fire alarm, engine 7, ladder 13, cross of North Pearl Street and Indianola Avenue, 118 East 14th Avenue, fire alarm, engine 7, ladder 13, respond on 10 Alpha,

Medic 591-603 Diley Road North, Apartment 608, injured in fall. Medic 591-603 Diley Road North, Apartment 608, injured in fall. Cross Street, William Henry Lane, and Redbud Road. Respond on next EMS 1, 21, 37 hours.

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Injured from assault. Cross Street, Johnsville Court, and Dead End. Respond on next EMS 1, 21:39 hours.

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Difficulty breathing, high, cross of El Toro Road and Hazard Drive. Medic 32, Engine 32, 6617, Cerrito Drive. Difficulty breathing, high, respond on non-EMS 1.

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Operate on VET Fire Ground 1. Elevator emergency. Ladder 131. Rescue 134. Engine 133. Battalion 131. Elevator emergency. Ladder 131. Rescue 134. Engine 133. Battalion 131. Cross Street, Morse Road, Cedar Crest Lane, and High Meadow Drive, Morse Road, Andreas Lane. Respond on VET IC 1. Operate on VET Fire Ground 1. 2141 hours. Medic 592-112 Cinnamon Teal Street, ill person. Medic 592-112 Cinnamon Teal Street, ill person. Cross Street, Kohler Street, and Starling Court. Respond on VET EMS 1, 2141 hours.

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Cross of North School Road and North James Road. 3210 Allegheny Avenue. 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

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Respond on Mech EMS 1, 2147 hours.

0: back where he's not showing. There's a 20th count, Bobby. Jeff, first man.
1: 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Yeah, investigating. 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
1: 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Engine 111, 41 West Park Street on 11th. Respond on Westville Dispatch, 2155.
0: 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Medic 818, Engine 18, Great Mission Man. 599 East 8th Avenue, difficulty breathing high, cross of Corrugated Way and Essex Avenue, Medic 818, Engine 18, Tate Mission Man, 599 East 8th Avenue, difficulty breathing high, respond on 9EMS1. Respond on 9EMS1. Medic 7, Engine 7, 1013 Summit Street, difficulty breathing high, cross of East 3rd Avenue and Punta Alley. Medic 7, Engine 7, 1013 Summit Street, difficulty breathing high, respond on 9EMS1. Respond on 9EMS1, Engine 22. 3490 South 8th Street, personal assist, signal X, cross of Rockwell Road and Williams Road, engine 22, 3490 South 8th Street, personal assist, signal X, respond on 9MS1. Sun Apple Way, Ilverson, cross of Red Apple Ridge and Leaf Apple Lane, Medic 23, 1787 Sun Apple Way, Ilverson, respond on 9EMS1.

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Respond on 9EMF1.

Kroger, 199 Graceland Boulevard, Inter in Fall, cross of Dead End, and Milton Avenue, Medic 19, Kroger, 199 Graceland Boulevard, Inter in Fall, respond on 9 EMS 1.

Flight 81, Rescue 81, EMS 80, 4808, Lady Jane Avenue, Overdose. Medic 81, Rescue 81, EMS 80, 4808, Lady Jane Avenue, Overdose, Crossed Street of Queen Elizabeth Place, Respond or Northwest EMS 1.

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Medic 8. Friends of the Homeless. 924 East Main Street. Ill person. Respond on 9 EMS 1.

Respond, 10 Bravo. Letter 28. Ramp from I-270 northbound to State Route 161 westbound east side. Ramp. Fire service run. Cross of ramp from I-270 northbound to State Route 161 eastbound east side. Ramp and East Dublin Granville Road. Ladder 28. Ramp from I-270 northbound to State Route 161 westbound east side. Ramp. Fire service run. Respond on 10 Bravo.

7, engine 27, 8334, Yuma Drive, unconscious person, cross off Plains Boulevard and Calico Court, medic 27, engine 27, 8334, Yuma Drive, unconscious person, respond at 9 ES 1. At 9 ES 1, medic 2, 237 East Livingston Avenue, apartment 1.5, conscious overdose, cross of South 5th Street and Dixon Alley, medic 2, 237 East Livingston Avenue, apartment 1.5, conscious overdose, respond at 9 ES 1.

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Kroger, 2000 East Main Street. Difficulty breathing high. Cross off Holton Avenue and Alum Creek Drive. Medic 15. Engine 15. Kroger, 2000 East Main Street. Difficulty breathing high. Respond on 9 EMS.

0: respond on 9 EMS 1, medic 8, steam, engine 14, 25, 95, Airwood Avenue, difficulty breathing, high, cross of Cole Road and Donovan Drive, medic 8, 15, engine 14, 25, 95, Airwood Avenue, difficulty breathing, high, respond on 9 EMS 1.
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of Rarig Avenue and Sterling Avenue. 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Chest pain high. Respond on 9 EMS 1.

Fall, off of Mount Pleasant Avenue and Roberson Street, Manic 1, 46, East 1st Avenue, Inter in Fall, respond on 9 EMS 1.

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Engine 17, 1324 North Hague Avenue, medical alarm, respond on 9 EMS 1.

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0: 1, EMS 80, Medic 84, 5461, Fox Hill Road, Cedar. Rescue 81, EMS 80, Medic 84, 5461, Fox Hill Road, Cedar, Cross Street, Groff Place, respond on request, EMS 1.
1: Respond on 9 EMS 1, Medic 15, 2950 Cattle Park Court, Ilberton, cross of Agler Road and Dead End. Medic 16, 2950 Cattle Park Court, Ilberton. 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
1: Respond on 9 EMS 1.

151-4801 East Broad Street, entered in Fall. Matic 151-4801 East Broad Street, entered in Fall. Cross Street, South Hamilton Road, North Hamilton Road, and Cardinal Park Drive. Respond on next EMS 1, 22, 35 hours.

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Respond on 9 EMS 1.

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9 EMS 1, Medic 61, 1877 Oakland Park Avenue, Apartment D, back pain, cross of Cleveland Avenue and Oakland Park Court, Medic 61, 1877 Oakland Park Avenue, Apartment D, back pain, respond on 9 EMS 1.

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Medic 192, Engine 12, 3165 Sullivan Avenue, Apartment B, difficulty breathing, high,

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Behavioral health stage near scene. Cross off ramp from Fisher Road to I-70 eastbound ramp and Sasson Road. Medic 817. EMS 15. Franklin County Correction Center. 2551 Fisher Road. Behavioral health stage near scene. 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
0: Hey, we're both states out here. Do you know if county's coming out to take care of this guy, or what PD agency is going to make contact first?

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1: When did 24 go?
2: Yeah, the CPD, has anybody got assigned to this accident yet? I got a car blocking both lanes, heading northbound.

Ann Street, Caesar, cross of Lyle Alley and Ann Street, Medic 3, 530 Klein Street, Caesar, respond on 9 EMS 1.

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Injured from assault. Cross of Rice Road and Canyon Bluff Drive. Medic 32, 6155, Kensington Glen Drive. Injured from assault. Respond on 9 Police Fire.

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Medic 183-6155 Canyon Glen Drive. Injured from assault. Cross of Rice Road and Canyon Bluff Drive. Medic 183-6155 Kensington Glen Drive. Injured from assault. 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

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Medic 1, engine 9, Cleveland Avenue and East Spring Street. Vehicle accident. Medic 1, engine 9, Cleveland Avenue and East Spring Street. Vehicle accident. Respond on 9 extrication.

0: been in their pending. They have not been dispatched.
1: Copy that. It's Jennifer from, I got both right northbound blocks.

1 Lawrence Drive, Chest Pains, Medic 592-261 Lawrence Drive, Chest Pains, Cross Street, Pearl Lane, and Losey Drive. Respond on Mass EMS 1, 2311.

0: North Cleveland to Fifth Avenue, which is multiple blocks from Spring, or are we going Spring and Fifth?
1: Hard to say. Cleveland and Spring. Where are you seeing Fifth at?
0: Catnip's a northbound on Cleveland Avenue before Fifth Ave, which takes us up towards 18th District, but that's where we're actually heading.
2: 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Medical alarm. 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

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We've made it to 5th. We've got nothing. You guys can clear. We're going to head back. Check our way on the back.

of Seaport and West 5th Avenue, Engine 25, 1511 Runaway Bay Drive, Apartment 2C, carbon monoxide alarm, respond on 10 Bravo. Respond 9 EMS 1, Medic 34, 5432 Golden Cascade Drive, ill person, cross of Trent Creek Avenue and Hayden Run Boulevard, Medic 34, 5432 Golden Cascade Drive, ill person, respond on 9 EMS 1.

Quinn 84, Medic 81, EMS 80, 6110, Ryan Woodway, unconscious person. Quinn 84, Medic 81, EMS 80, 6110, Ryan Woodway, unconscious person, cross street of Nadine Park Drive, respond on Northwest EMS 1.

101, Rescue 101, Ocala 101, North High Street, and West Wilson Bridge Road, unconscious person. Medic 101, Rescue 101, Ocala 101, North High Street, and West Wilson Bridge Road, unconscious person, respond on Northwest EMS 1.

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3: 30 Cleveland Avenue, allergic reaction, off of East 15th Avenue and East 16th Avenue, Medic 18, CFD 18, 1630 Cleveland Avenue, allergic reaction, respond on 9 EMS 1.

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Respond on 9 EMS 1.

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EMS eval signal X. Respond on 9 EMS 1.

Knockside alarm, cross of North Everett Avenue and Southampton Road, engine 21-3379 East Broad Street, apartment D, carbon monoxide alarm, respond on 10 Bravo.

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0: Copy, 21. I'll call them, let them know you're outside.

0: 2021. What do you call the callback number for that address? And there was no answer. However, we did receive another alarm from the alarm company.
1: I'm sorry, I heard no one answered, but what was the last part again, please?
0: The alarm company said that there was another alarm going off.
1: Bravo as well?
0: Yes.
1: Good copy.

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IES-1, engine 26, EMS 15, 55, 45, Valley Bridge, possible DOA, cross of Honey Creek Drive, and Missy Hollow Lane, engine 26, EMS 15, 55, 45, Valley Ridge, possible DOA, respond on 9 EMS 1.

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2: 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I'm out 2350.

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Medic 16. 1717 Milford Avenue. 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Cross of Greenwick Street and Cleveland Avenue. Medic 16. 1717 Milford Avenue. Ill person. Respond on 9 EMS 1.

Rescue 81, Ladder 81, Battalion 80, Attic 83, Engine 83, 3649, Parkway Lane, Lancer Flex, report of natural gas leak. Rescue 81, Ladder 81, Battalion 80, Attic 83, Engine 83, 3649, Parkway Lane, Lancer Flex, report of a natural gas leak, respond on Northwest High Ground 1.

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0: Northwest. On the scene of a large one-story commercial facility being flagged on the Alpha side. We're going to be on the conviction, out investigating. Looks like they have doors open on the Delta side. Out investigating. And the Titan 80 will have command.
1: Story commercial building on the Alpha side. Doors are open on the Delta side. We'll be out investigating. The Titan 80 will have command.

0: chief. We got a rep taking us down the Delta side. We're going to go to the door on the Delta Charlie side to make entry.
1: Okay, match received. It's opened up all along the Bravo side as well. Police over here stating that the gas shuttle should be somewhere along the Alpha side there.
0: Okay, you have to send someone to Alpha to take our spot.
1: Alright, message received. Just let me know what you figure out.
0: Got it.
2: 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Respond on 9 EMS 1.

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respond at 9 EMS 1, EMS 13, 2068 Woodman Avenue. Attempt respond to scene, cross of Sagamore Road and Buck Road. EMS 13, 2068 Woodman Avenue. Attempt respond to scene, respond on 9 EMS 1.

0: turned on 9 EMF 1, engine 8, Drew 11 North Canadian Avenue, apartment 300, medical alarm, off of Hawthorne Avenue and Selby Hale Drive, engine 8, 211 North Canadian Avenue, apartment 300, medical alarm, respond on 9 EMF 1.
1: Probably if you want to continue it to yourself the ladder, I'm going to have the gas company start it as well. If you need anything additional.
2: Negative 10. How do you copy now?
1: I can hear you.
2: Sorry, it's inside. The highest point of concentration for us we've got is 1.1 here at the Charlie Delta corner where they have their paint booth. We're going to need to make sure that the rest of the building doesn't have any gas in it. Us in the ladder and possibly yourself.
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0: 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Medic 7, injured 18, EMS 10, air. New staging, cross out St. Clair Avenue and Brooks Avenue. Medic 7, engine 18, EMS 10, and 37 Hittenden Avenue. Shooting, new staging, respond on 9 police fire.
1: Flattery 1, 1683. Hey, we walked the front of the building where the officers are, and we walked through the bay and got zero for reading.
2: Okay, we're making our way from the Charlie side to Alpha right now. Readings are dropping as we walk.
1: Messages received from the truck.

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0: if we walk their production area up to the hall booths, it's 0.2 or lower. We're going to make our way back to the paint booth area at the CD corner, try and narrow it down.
1: Okay, Master Chief. Go ahead.
2: So with Columbia Gas, they're going to get somebody en route to you immediately.
1: Master Chief, thank you.

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1: I think that's canceled.
2: Further information on this reader at 1729, and we don't see anything at all. No one's making something.

0: 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You just see the part about the car lines parking and stuff.
1: I believe it in the back. Right there, we can't find anything. So I didn't know the callers themselves could make themselves known and show us what they're talking about.
0: Okay, message received. I'll give them a call.

0: 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We've just received a call.
1: You're clear. We'll look a little bit more here real quick, but we're not seeing anything.
0: Mr. Z, there might be two raccoons hanging it out to the area.
1: All right, we'll make sure we look for those guys.

0: Do you have anything additional on this?
1: Yeah, so the caller himself is native back home. He lived at 1802 Pickering. He said that for sure it was in the rear of 1729 Pickering, and apparently the odd-numbered houses on that block are out.

0: Do you have anything additional on this?
1: Yeah, so the caller himself is native back home. He lived at 1802 Pickering. He said that for sure it was in the rear of 1729 Pickering, and apparently the odd-numbered houses on that block are out.
0: Yeah, he's right about the power being out, but there's nothing found as far as any utilities fire. So we will be in service, sir.
1: That's received. In service, nothing found, 024. Thank you.

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Medic 592-1-3-7-7-6, Cobblestone Lane, Northwest, Hill Person. Cross Street, Cranberry Lane, Northwest, and Mohawk Trail, Northwest. Respond on next EMS 1-0-0-29 hours.

respond on 9 police fire. Manic 51, Hyatt Place, 795 Yard Street, room 527. Injured from assault. Cross of Bodega Boulevard and Baldwin Drive. Medic 51, Hyatt Place, 795 Yard Street, room 527. Injured from assault. Respond 9 police fire.

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Medic 806, engine 6, 5651 Beechcroft Road, Jeff Payne High, respond on 9EMS1.

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Respond to Westville Dispatch. 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

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You can cancel an elevator. 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

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That is 1044 North Hyde Street, Purple Down, single S, cross of Ohio Center Way and Benton Center Drive. Medic 1404 North High Street, person down, signal F. Respond on 9 EMS 1. Respond on 9 EMS 1. 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Engine 20305 North Gould Road, apartment 22, medical alarm. Respond on 9 EMS 1.

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2: Location said it was a 42 West Exit Pole Station. We checked that location on the second floor, and we checked the whole second floor. We didn't find any pole stations that were activated or pulled. We went to the main panel. We attempted to reset. We were unable to reset because it's still showing 42 West Exit Pole Station. So at this time, we're unable to reset the main panel for this building.
3: Okay, is there a maintenance guy there? Anybody there at the building?
2: That's affirmative. We have a maintenance guy here. Apparently, they were testing the system earlier today, and they left. I don't think they found any problems with the building that he's aware of, but he is here. He's with us right now.
3: I don't know what the building is. Is it occupied, or is it like a business that's not, nobody's here right now?
2: Yeah, it's an occupied apartment building. Approximately 6 floors.
3: Okay, I'll be there on 15 minutes, and I'll be there. You guys can go to the restaurant and just meet up with him. Where's he going to be?
2: I'll have him meet you at the front lobby.
3: So good. I'll meet him in about 15 minutes.
2: Engine 7 copy. Thank you.

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0: 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You have a precision EVO cam counter.
1: That's affirmative. I'll bring it up to you on the second floor.
0: Let's see.
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0: 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I'm coming up to the second floor right now. 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
1: All right, I'll move in that way to meet you.

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begun on 9 EMS 1, Medic 7, 1770 North High Street, Major Person, cross of East 12th Avenue and East 14th Avenue, Medic 7, 1770 North High Street, injured person, respond on 9 EMS 1.

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Nissan Hunt 9 Police Fire, Medic 14, 1005 South Champion Avenue, injured from assault, cross of Stanley Avenue and East Causes Street, Medic 14, 1005 South Champion Avenue, injured from assault, respond on 9 Police Fire.

Respond on 9FS1, Attic 32, Engine 32, 32, 30, Rock Dot Bend, Diabetic Emergency, Cross of South Place and Haydensboro Drive, Medic 32, Engine 32. 32, 30, Rockstar Bend, Diabetic Emergency, Respond on 9 EMS 1.

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Medic Store, and in 14, Cole Road and Lockbourne Road, Champaign High, respond on 9 EMS 1.

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Engine 21, 3385, Arden Green Court, medical alarm, respond on 9 EMS 1.

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Personnel signal at Engine 31, Georgesville Road and Holt Road. Personnel signal at Respond at 9 EMS 1.

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Medic 818. Engine 18. 2252. Elevan 5. Taxi high. Cross off Sagamore Road and Marston Road. 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Engine 18. 2252 Delavan Drive. Jet Payne High. Respond on 9 ES 1.

Respond on 9 EMS 1. Derek 833 Havoel 2431 South Hamilton Road. Diabetic emergency. Cross of Macaway Avenue and Kingsland Avenue. Derek 823 Havoel 2421 South Hamilton Road. Diabetic emergency. Respond on 9 EMS 1.

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EMS.

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Respond on 9ES 1. 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

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We found on 10 Alpha.

Respond on 9 application. Medic 1, NN 9, East Long Street and Elisha Hears Avenue. Vehicle accident. 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

91 Whitehorn Avenue, Ilhurston, cross of Saturn Avenue and Amherst Avenue, Medic 17, 591 Whitehorn Avenue, Ilhurston, respond on 9 ES 1.

Nissan I-9 EMS-1, Panic, 1428 Telford Square North, Ilmerston, cross of Sunderland Drive and Telford Square East, Panic 6, 1428 Telford Square North, Ilmerston, Nissan I-9 EMS-1.

SAI, part of Postal Runway and Sullivan Avenue, Medic 192, Engine 192, Laurels of West Columbus, 441 Martin Road, Room 234A, Captain High, respond on 9 EMS 1. Respond on 9 EMS 1. Medic 173, Engine 14, 3189, Weirton Drive, Stroke, cross of Southfield Drive, South and Weirton. Medic 173, Engine 14, 3189, Weirton Drive, Stroke, respond on 9 EMS 1.

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Difficulty breathing high. Medic 20. Engine 20. Alton Avenue and East 8th Avenue. Difficulty breathing high. Respond at 9 EMS 1.

0: New. Difficulty breathing high. Medic 20. Engine 20. Alton Avenue and East 8th Avenue. Difficulty breathing high. Respond at 9 EMS 1.
1: I'm going to make a lot of children right.

Respond on EMS 1, Medic 28, 3117 Genevieve Drive, Hemorrhage, House of Panic, Maine. Medic 28, 3117 Genevieve Drive, Hemorrhage, respond on 9 EMS 1. Respond on 9 EMS 1. Medic 33, Waffle House, 8303 North High Street, Caesar, cross off Winsong Way and Gilmont Drive. Medic 33, Waffle House, 8303 North High Street, Caesar, respond on 9 EMS 1.

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on a 9EMF1, Medic 16, Engine 16, 2215 Albert Avenue, Apartment 1C. Difficulty breathing is high, cross of Esterville Road and Bowman Avenue, Medic 16, Engine 16. 2215 Albert Avenue, Apartment 1C. Difficulty breathing high. Response at 9EMS1.

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Medic 93, Squad 92, 5195, River Forest Road, difficulty breathing, cross street of Dublin Road, respond on Northwest EMS 1.

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1: EMS-1, 325 hours.

32, 2900 Meadows Road, Mrs. Overdose, Cross of Refugee Road, and Monitor Drive. Medic 32, 2900 Meadows Road, Mrs. Overdose, respond on 9 EMS 1.

respond on 9 EMS 1, Medic 24, 4092 Concord Street, Caesar, cross of Johnville Street and Pandrias Avenue. Medic 24, 4092 Commodore Street, Caesar, response on 9 EMF 1.

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Return on Southwest ELS. MS 1, medic 20, engine 20, 1243, Woodnell Avenue, Cascade High, cross of Woodward Avenue and Penrose Drive. Medic 20, engine 20, 1243, Woodnell Avenue, Cascade High, respond on 9 ELS 1.

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Medic 823, 4800 Lorraine Court, Apartment 102, ill person, cause of nail Bixby, out and dead end. Medic 823, 4800 Lorraine Court, Apartment 102, ill person, respond on 9 EMF 1.

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On the West Coast Dispatch, your timeout 4.2.

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Dublin Granville Road, 45PH. Behavioral Health responded to scene. Cross off Huntley Road and Bush Boulevard. Medic 806. 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Respond on IES 1.

313 East Moeller Street, Apartment B, difficulty remake high, cross of South Wilson Avenue and South 8th Street, Medic 14, Engine 14, 313 East Moeller Street, Apartment B, difficulty reading high, respond on 9 EMS 1.

IES 1, Medic 183, Engine 183, EMS 14, 3212, Retriever Road, Browning, Cross Up Eagle Boulevard, and Basson Court. Medic 183, Engine 183, EMS 13, 3212, Retriever Road, Browning, respond at 9 ETF 1.

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Italian 181, I'm not a minute. 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
0: Williams.

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Medic 1, D2, 65, 76, Red Ox Place, injured in fall. Respond on 9 EMS 1.

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Cross Street, Amberley Drive, East End, Johnstown Road, Eva Ridge Boulevard. Respond on X EMS 1, 5, 16 hours.

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Cross street of Tan 3 Drive, respond on Northwest EMS 1.

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Web fencing across between Circleville Road and West Jefferson PSL Road, southeast. Basic Nick Run. Beyond on Southwest PI.

course, difficulty breathing is high. Cross off dead end and Broughton Road. Medic 20, engine 20, 2511 Broughton Court. Difficulty breathing is high. Respond on 9 EMS 1. Respond on 9 EMS 1, engine 28, 3570 Vilsner's Drive. 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Engine 28, 3570 Vinsner's Drive. Apartment 105, personal assist, signal F. Respond on 9 EMS 1.

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1: Medic 29, engine 29, Zero 151 eastbound at Harlem Road. Vehicle accident. Medic 29, engine 29, Zero 151 eastbound at Harlem Road. Vehicle accident. Respond on 9 street station.

0: 29. We're getting reports. It's not, you know, a little further at 161 in Golden.
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1: How about 50 seconds to do me a better?
0: How did that Lord lose you?

Peter. Manic 145. Peter. Tommy. Peter. Through. No. And. Peter. Three. Orchard. Oak. Mud. Respond on next. 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

We are 9 EMS 1, Medic 25, Apple City Prisons, 9 5 8 4 5 S, Room P7, Everidge, Cross of Files Avenue, and West 1st Avenue, Medic 25, Capital City Prisons, 9 5 8 4 5 S, Room P7, Everidge, Department 9 EMS 1.

-18, 23 Bitcoin, Dundee Road, injured from assault, cross of Clinton Street and East Hudson Street, -18, 23 Bitcoin, Dundee Road, injured from assault, respond on 9 police fire.

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At age 27, and in 27, 75K, out of sport, apartment 8, injured in fall, cross of Samuel Collins, Maine. 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

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Respond on 10 Bravo.

Manor 17, 485 Comier Avenue, seizure, south of Fremont Avenue and Sullivan Avenue. Manor 17, 485 Columbian Avenue, seizure, respond on 9 EMF 1.

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Engine 92, Sawmill Road, and Hart Road, Mutual Aid EMS, respond on 9 EMS 1.

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Rescue 134, 329 Triumph Way. 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Respond on missed dispatch. 6:55 hours.

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Cross Street, Euro Avenue, and Virginia Circle, East Virginia Circle. Respond on net EMS 1, 705 hours.

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Next, 52531 Beechwood Road, Ilkerson. 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Respond on the next SMS book, 7-0-8 hours.

4, Engine 151, Battalion 151, EMS 151, 612, Assault Avenue, Unconscious Person, Medic 154. Medic 154, Engine 151, Battalion 151, EMS 151, 612, West Hall Avenue, Unconscious Person, Medic 154, Cross Street, Rickenbacker Avenue, and Langley Avenue, respond on deck EMS 1, 710 forward. One, Battalion 151, EMS 151, 612 West Hall Avenue, Unconscious Person, Medic 154, Engine 151, Battalion 151, EMS 151, 612 West Hall Avenue, Unconscious Person, Cross Street, Rickenbacker Avenue, and Langley Avenue. Respond on deck EMS 1, 710 hours.

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Off of Eisenhower Road and Reese Avenue. 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Respond on 9 EMS 1.

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I don't come over to you. Okay. Oh, I will, good. I'll

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0: Queen come in, Signal X. Didn't you just spot that 612 is Baker? Well, 612 was hold.
1: Difficulty breathing, high, off of Ridge Avenue, and dead end. Medic 817, engine 17, 308, North Ogden Avenue. Difficulty breathing, high, respond on 9 EMS 1.

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1: Okay, I copy.
0: That's 151, okay, 151. 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Some kids walking to school who called 911. 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
1: I'll meet you there.
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1: If you want to check out 64, I'll head to Dixie Hill and see what we've got going on there.

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Next 34. Before 32, Bolton had Hayden Drive, back pain, cross of Creek Avenue, and Hayden Run Boulevard. Next 34. 54, 32, Bolton had Hayden Drive, back pain. We stop on 9 EMS 1. Respond on 9 EMS 1, Medic 3, Walters, 1500 Britain Parkway, ill person, cross off Tuttle Crossing entrance, and Perth Road, Medic 3, Walters, 1500 Britain Parkway, ill person, respond on 9 EMS 1.

Respond on IEMS 1, Medic 3, Walmart, 1500 Britain Parkway, Ilderson, cross off Hubble Crossing entrance, and Perth Road, Medic 3, Walmart, 1500 Britain Parkway, Ilderson, respond on IEMS 1. Operate on the Tampa 5 Fairground, 2654 Post Road. Report of a fire. Engine 12, engine 10, engine 1, medic 2, ladder 12, ladder 10, medic 12, rescue 17, battalion 5, battalion 1, cross off North Warren Avenue and South Austin Avenue, 2654 West Broad Street. Report of a fire. Engine 12, engine 10, engine 192, ladder 12, ladder 10, medic 12, rescue 17, battalion 5, battalion 1, respond on battalion 5 IC, operate on battalion 5,

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Report of a fire. Engine 17. Cross of North Warren Avenue and South Ogden Avenue. 2654 West Broad Street. Report of a fire. Engine 17. Respond on Battalion 5 IC, operate on Battalion 5 fire ground.

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Respond on IPS 1. 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
1: All right, Cap, just tie you and you say ladder 12 up. Engine 12 as well.
0: Yeah, we'll clear as we get down the steps.
1: Copy that. Come on, this is my situation contained. 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

Austin Street, 878 Rock Street, fire alarm, engine 14, ladder 2, respond on 10 Alpha. Respond on 10 Bravo, engine 22, trash fire, cross of Lockhorn Road and ramp from 8 Road 104 eastbound to Lockhorn Road ramp, engine 22.

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0: 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Street, Elberton, cross of Buckborn Road and Ford Alley, Medic 8. 15, 1332 10th Street, Ilverton. Respond on line EMS 1.
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Medic 161-1102 Twilight Drive, Ilverzen. Kosti, Ardella, Rive, and Tanya Harris. Respond at Met EMS 1, 754 hours.

462 Hay Avenue, Overton, Mass. 151. 462 Hay Avenue, Overton, Cross Street, Marshawn Lane, and South Hamilton Road. We stand on deck 11-1. 7-6.

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Difficulty breathing. Cross off Algier Road and Scarborough Square. Engine 32. Medic 162. Voyager 5910 Scarborough Boulevard, room 137. Difficulty breathing. Respond on 9 ES 1.

Jackson, cross up Enfield Road and Eastmore Boulevard, Attic 21, Speedway, 2955 East Main Street, Ilkerson. We start on 9 EMS 1. Respond on 9 EMS 1, Medic 29, Engine 29, 4087, Tendon Row Way. Difficulty breathing high, cross of Lenden Place Drive and Lendenbrook Lane. Medic 29, Engine 29, 4087, Tendon Row Way. Difficulty breathing high, respond on 9 EMS 1. Respond on 9 EMS 1, Medic 12, Engine 12, 2506, Vanderbilt Avenue, chest pain high, cross off South Eureka Avenue, Medic 12, Engine 12, 2506, Vanderbilt Avenue, chest pain high, respond on 9 EMS 1.

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Matic 61, Engine 61, 2688 Abshire Court, Chest Bay High, respond on 9MS1.

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Medic 14, engine 14, 1663 Parsons Avenue, unconscious overdose, respond on 9 EMS 1.

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Medic 6. 6555 Carl Road. 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Cross of Calgary Drive and Bullen Hill Avenue. Medic 6. 6555 Carl Road. 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Respond on 9EMF1.

Medic, 192, Engine, 192, Highway Memorial, 1755, Tiger Wing Drive, unconscious person, cross off dead end, and climb road. Medic, 192, Engine, 192, Hindling Memorial, 1755, Hindling Drive, unconscious person, respond on 9 EMS 1.

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Magnetic 890. EMS 12. EMD 4 incidents. Respond on 9 EMS 1. Engine 6. 5428 Apple Street. 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Personal assist. Signal F. Respond on 9 EMS 1.

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0: 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Medic 83, 4865, Dalam Road, ill person, cross street of Anderson Drive, respond on Northwest EMS 1.
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Houston Polaris, A700 Lyra 5, tire arm, engine 33, rear 33, cross off Polaris Harley and Gemini Place, Houston Polaris, A700 Lyra 5, fire alarm, engine 33, ladder 33, respond a 10 Alpha.

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Tiling from 1 engine 151952. Report of structure fire, 687 Rockwood Avenue. All companies respond on fire 3.

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We'll be attacking. 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Engine 151 will have accountability.

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0: upstairs and out on the second floor, work on checking for extension. 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
1: 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Oh. 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

817, 2687 Egan Road, ill person, cross of South Ogden Avenue and South Burgess Avenue, medic 817, 2687 Egan Road, ill person, respond on 9 EMS 1.

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Respond on EMS 1, 842 hours.

L signal X, cross off Etna Street and Elburn Avenue, engine 21, 232 South Calver Road, EMS eval signal X, respond up die EMS 1. Respond on 9 EMS 1, medic 11, 5261 Hollister Street, Ilkerson, cross off Bethel Road and through Avenue, medic 11, 5261 Hollister Street, Ilkerson, respond on 9 EMS 1.

0: Firebound 1, 133 Mill Street. Elevator emergency. Ladder 131, 133 Mill Street. 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Ladder 131. 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Operate on Met Fireground 1. 133 Mill Street. Elevator emergency. Battalion 131. 133 Mill Street. Elevator emergency. Battalion 131. Cross Street, Walnut Street, and Creekside Plaza, Lodge Alley. 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Operate on Met Fireground 1. 8:46 hours. 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Operate on Met Fireground 1. 133 Mill Street. 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Elevator emergency. 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Operate on Met Fireground 1. 8:47 hours.
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0: Can you verify the apartment number? Could it possibly be B as in boy 4?
1: 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I'll check with the call taker.
0: Disregard. We found it. It's B as a boy. Thank you.
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2: We just had a question off this, Brian. Yesterday, 22s was getting dispatched up in the 2's district. This looks like it's right by the station, and they're available, so we're just looking at something wrong with dispatch.
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We are at 9 EMS 1, Section 34, 5261 Hollister Street, Ilkerson. Cross off Bethel Road and Drew Avenue, Engine 34, 5261 Hollister Street, Ilkerson. Respond at 9 EMS 1.

0: the R9 EMS-1, Engine 201, 1390 Wilson Avenue, Phase 5, off of Eastgate Street and Sherman Avenue, Engine 201, 1390 Wilson Avenue, Phase 5, respond on 9 EMS-1. Respond on 9 EMS-1, Medic 8, 1390 Wilson Avenue, chest pain high, cross off Eastgate Street and Sherman Avenue, Medic 8, 1390 Wilson Avenue, chest pain high, respond on 9 EMS-1.
1: That seems to be a bad hit. I'm going to try to add Medic 2 to it, but continue on so I can't get

0: that. Can you answer the question, please?
1: We received this from GPD. I will leave it there.
0: Engine 201, go.
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0: Engine 201, you're en route. Medic 22, we're on it.
3: Just cleared the second one in the condos. What is that, the latest for 151?
4: 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Everybody will reach service.
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1390 Nelson Avenue, just very high, cross of Eastgate Street and Thurman Avenue, engine 14, 1390 Wilson Avenue, just very high, return at IELS 1.

IEMS 1, Medic 15, 1390 Wilson Avenue, Destin Park, Cross of 8 Bates Street, and Thurman Avenue, Medic 15, 1390 Wilson Avenue, Destin Park, respond on IEMS 1.

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0: cosmetic woman, did we get an engine attached to our case?
1: Yeah, I added engine 34. 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Engine 34, I'm calling the fire.
2: 34, go ahead.
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1: Message received. Try Mark physically. 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

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Difficulty breathing high. Of Box Elder Pine and Mountain Ash Drive, engine 32, 6590, Royal Colonia, Maine. Difficulty on 9EMX1. Respond at 9EMX1, engine 32, medic 32, 6590, Colonia, Maine. Difficulty breathing high, cross of Box Elder Lane and Mountain Ash Drive. Engine 32, medic 32, 6590, Royal Colonia, Maine. Difficulty breathing high, respond at 9EMX1.

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RS 10, Rescue 16, 2771 8th 4th Avenue, wires down on vehicle, cross of North Cavalry Avenue and Morris Avenue, RS 10, Rescue 16, 2771 8th 4th Avenue, wires down on vehicle.

Jackson, Old Orchard Drive, injured in fall, cross of Harvest Lane Court and Strawberry Hill Road West, Medic 5, 6147, Old Orchard Drive, injured in fall.

0: 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We should have one of the high lines down. So.
1: What are you using? Just one of the high power lines?
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61, Italian 80, Walker Road, and Robert Road, auto accident. Medic 82, engine 82, rescue 81, Italian 80, Walker Road, and Roberts Road, auto accident, respond on Northwest EMS 2.

0: Yes, sir. You have somebody monitor and note that we're going to be pulling the speedometer drill at 2655 West Shropshire.
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Medic 151, 522 Heather Hill Road, Caesar. Off Street, Cumberland Drive, and Fairway Oak Drive. Respond on Met EMS 1, 9:17 hours.

Medic 815, 3060 East Livingston Avenue, Apartment 17, Headache, Cross Off, South James Road and Elizabeth Avenue, Medic 815, 3060 East Livingston Avenue, Apartment 17, Headache. Dublin Granville Road, carbon monoxide alarm, cross of Carl Road and Sherwood Boulevard, engine 6, 1700 East Dublin Granville Road, carbon monoxide alarm. Response on 9EFS1, engine 1, Nazareth Towers. 300 East Bridge Street, cardiac arrest, off of South Grant Avenue and South 5th Street, engine 1, Nazareth Towers, 300 East Bridge Street, cardiac arrest, respond on 9 ES 1.

700 East Bridge Street, cardiac arrest, respond on 9 EMS 1. Respond on 9 EMS 1, engine 32, 331 Long, Suffield, difficulty breathing, Hyde, cross of Bradford, and Finley Park, engine 32, 3321 Suffield. Difficulty breathing, high. Respond on 9 EMS 1. Respond on 9 EMS 1. Engine 1, EMS 10, 300 East Ridge. Cardiac arrest. Engine 1, EMS 10, 300 East Ridge Street. Cardiac arrest. Respond on 9 EMS 1. Respond on 9 ES 1, medic 183, 3321, Suffield, difficulty breathing, high, medic 183, 3321, Suffield, difficulty breathing, high, respond on 9 ES 1. Medic 12, 702, South Peg Avenue, chest pain, high, medic 12. 702 South Peg Avenue, chest pain high. Respond on 9 EMS 1, engine 18, 1407 Cleveland Avenue, difficulty breathing high, engine 18, 1407 Cleveland Avenue, difficulty breathing high, respond on 9 EMS 1. Medic 12, engine 12, 702, South Peg Avenue, chest pain high. Medic 12, engine 12, 702, South Peg Avenue, chest pain high. Respond, 9 EMS 1, Medic 7, 1407, Cleveland Avenue, difficulty breathing high. Medic 7. 1407 Cleveland Avenue, difficulty breathing high, respond on 9 EMS 1. Respond on 9 EMS 1, medic 22, 4076 Jessamine Place, ill person, medic 22, 4076 Jessamine Place, ill person, respond on 9 EMS 1. 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Respond on 9 EMS 1, Engine 5, 274 Santa Monica Drive, difficulty breathing high, cross of Rodeo Drive and Cardinal Park Drive, Engine 5. 274 Santa Monica Drive, difficulty breathing high, respond on 9 EMS 1. Respond on 9 EMS 1, medic 161, 274 Santa Monica Drive, difficulty breathing high, cross up Rodeo Drive and Cardinal Park Drive. Medic 161, 274 Santa Monica Drive, difficulty breathing high, respond on 9 EMS 1.

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0: 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I'm going to return back and tell them that it's still ringing through.
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Respond on 9 EMS 1, Engine 23, 3684 East Livingston Avenue, Apartment F. Difficulty breathing high, cross of Brookway Road and Fort White Road, Engine 23. 3684 East Livingston Avenue, Apartment F. Difficulty breathing is high. Respond on 9 ES 1. Respond on 9 EMS 1, Engine 23, Medic 23, 3684 East Livingston Avenue, Apartment F. Difficulty breathing is high, cross of Brookway Road and Fort Wright Road, Engine 23, Medic 23, 3684 East Livingston Avenue, Apartment F. Difficulty breathing high, respond on 9 EMS 1.

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As fun, engine 24, medic 24, 2100 Morse Road, woman in labor, cross of Northtown Boulevard and Heaton Road, engine 24, medic 24, 2100 Morse Road, woman in labor, respond on 9ELS1.

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1: 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Signal is in response. Respond to Southwest EMS.

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0: 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Respond on 9EMS1, Medic 8. 1754 Milford Avenue, Interperson, cross of Greenwich Street and Cleveland Avenue, Medic 8. 1754 Milford Avenue, injured person, respond on 9EMS1.
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0: 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We'll take that road for Medic 172. 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
1: 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We're having issues here. 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
0: Okay, thank you very much.
1: Message.
2: 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South Richardson Avenue, abdominal pain, respond on 9 EMS 1.

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1: Avenue and South Champion Avenue, 1131 Oak Street, fire alarm, ladder 8. 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Respond on 10 Alpha, 1131 Oak Street, fire alarm, engine 15. Cross off South Ohio Avenue and South Champion Avenue, 1131 Oak Street, fire alarm, engine 15. 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

0: 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They do give. 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
1: Cosmetic 72, you're about 4911 Reed Road. Allergic reaction.
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1: Columbus Fire Medic 72. This is going to be in a white Honda.

0: 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Like I said before, it's a good thing to have you.
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1: Contact with the neighbor, your family says that the male that's there is not home and there's no females there. So we're going to go ahead and mark that conservative. Do you have anything further?
2: Message received. Yeah, our call back didn't work either. It went to voicemail.

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Medic 112, 624 Colony Drive on an ill person. Go to West Hill. 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

respond at 9 EMS 1, Medic 26, 59, 51, Rochester Drive, Ilkerson, cross of Lind Ridge Drive and Thorngate Drive, Medic 26, 59, 51, Rochester Drive, Ilkerson, respond at 9 EMS 1.

0: Convention 5.
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0: Yes, sir. Just letting you know, Convention 5 crew is going to be pulling the alarm for 3440 Olin Tangier Road, investigating a civilian complaint.

0: you want a run card for that?
1: Message
0: received. 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

0: address, sir?
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0: Full fire alarm test here soon at 3220 Grove Point Road.

respond at 9 EMS 1, Medic 806, 5970 Sharon Woods Boulevard, apartment 307. Injured person, cross of East Dublin Granville Road and Sturbridge Road. Medic 806, 5970 Sharon Woods Boulevard, apartment 307. Injured person, respond at 9 EMS 1,

Respond on 9 EMS 1. Medic 172. Engine 172. 15 Williams Street. Difficulty breathing high. Cross of Middle Alley and Commerce Street. Medic 172. Engine 172. 15 Williams Street. Difficulty breathing high. Respond on 9 EMS 1. Respond on 9 EMS 1. Medic 1. Engine 1. Columbus State Nestor Hall. 488 Mount Vernon Avenue. Room 220. Unconscious person. Cross of East Spring Street and Cleveland Avenue. Medic 1. Engine 1. Columbus State Nestor Hall. 488 Mount Vernon Avenue. Room 220. Unconscious person. Respond on 9 EMS 1. Respond on 10 Bravo. Engine 181. Alum Creek Drive and London Groveport Road. Wires down. Engine 181. Alum Creek Drive and London Groveport Road. Wires down. Respond on 10 Bravo.

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2: 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Respond on 10 Alpha, West Broad double injury, 2744 West Broad Street, fire alarm, engine 17, cross of North Peg Avenue and South Terrace Avenue, West Broad elementary, 2744 West Broad Street, fire alarm, engine 17, respond on 10 Alpha,

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Battalion 7 Fireground.

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Respond on 9EMS1. 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

go to. Just want to make sure you saw the information in his Smart 911 profile that he was allergic to aspirin. It's potentially lethal, and he requested Ohio State main campus

0: Southwest Boulevard A, number A, cross off with enter A at Farbank Way, Vedic Run, respond on Southwest EOS, Vedic 201-3360 Southwest Boulevard A, number A, cross off Blue Center Way and Farbank Way, Vedic Run, respond on Southwest EOS.
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Medic 83, Engine 83, 4303, Truman Boulevard, Traditions of Hilliard, Ile d'Helvetic, Cross Street of Truman Court, respond on Northwest EMS 1.

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0: 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Can you add us with our medic? Can you add us with our medic, please?
1: 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They're already en route to the hospital.
0: We pulled over and gave him an extra body. So if you can add us for a run, that'd be appreciated.
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1: 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I'm going to need it. 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
0: This is your Z, sir. We just got another alarm on the council. Thank you.
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Static 29. To Polaris Parkway, room 337. I'm an ill person. Static 111. 702 Polaris Parkway, room 337. 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
1: It was tracking, it was an hour 27 minutes on an ill person. That's why I was just checking your status. 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

Respond on MLA-FO2, engine 11-1549 Northcraft Avenue, auto accident involving fire equipment, cross of Widner Street and McBain Street, FO2, engine 11-1549 Northcraft Avenue, auto accident involving fire equipment, respond on 10 Alpha. Respond on 9 ELS 1, Medic 35, Engine 35, 831 Acorn Grove Drive, Apartment 117, Chest Pain High, cross of Walnut Grove Drive and Chestnut Grove Drive, Medic 35, Engine 35, 831 Acorn Grove Drive, Apartment 117, Chest Pain High, respond on 9 ELS 1.

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Medic 151420 North James Road. Chest pains. Cross Street, Dead End, and VA Hospital. Respond on VET EMS 1. 11:07 hours.

0: May 134, 445 Agler Road, Inderkirchen. Medic 134, 445 Agler Road, Inderkirchen. Cross Street, Imperial Drive, and North Stigler Road. Respond on next EMS squad, 11:08 hours.
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0: The street eastbound ran and Mount Carmel Service Road. Medic 5, Engine 5, 5969 East Broad Street, Suite 102. Difficult breathing high. Respond on 9 EMS 1. Respond on 10 Alpha, Jeffcoat, 472 Briel Avenue, fire alarm, engine 10, ladder 10, cross of dead end, and Union Avenue, Jeffcoat, 472 Briel Avenue, fire alarm, engine 10, ladder 10, respond on 10 Alpha. Respond on 10 Bravo. Ladder 26, 495 Station Road, fire service run, cross off dead end, and Sullivan Avenue, ladder 26, 495 Station Road, fire service run, respond on 10 Bravo. Respond on 9 Extrication, Medic 812, Engine 17, I-70 westbound at Harbor Road. Vehicle accident. Medic 812, engine 17, I-70 westbound at Harbor Road. Vehicle accident. Respond on 9 extrication.

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Warren Road, enter in flop, cross of North High Street and Pivon Road, engine 1941 East Prince Road, entered in stall, return on 9EFS1.

0: as you saw it over there on the eastbound lane. We're circling around Hague and be back on 70 eastbound.
1: Right, baby. Well, that's the pursuit. Get off on take route.

respond on 9 EMS 1, Medic 823-4001, East Livingston Avenue, ill person, cross of Elderwood Avenue and Strebel Road. Medic 823-4001, East Livingston Avenue, ill person, respond on 9 EMS 1.

cross of Lincoln Green and Beacon Hill Road, Vedic Run. Respond on Southwest EMS, Vedic 241, 160 Old Village Road, cross of Lincoln Green and Beacon Hill Road, Vedic Run. Respond on Southwest EMS.

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Medic 173. 2729. File crossing drive. Ill person. Cross of Cornish Court and Green Meadows Street. Medic 173. 2729. File crossing drive. Ill person. Respond on 9 EMS 1.

0: 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Residential fire response. 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Residential fire response. Weather 202, engine 203, engine 204, engine 202, medic 204, battalion 202. Respond on southwest fire ground 1.
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Engine 141. 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

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Engine 141. 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Fire investigation. 25P141. 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
0: Love is fire from engine 7, east part of the medic.

in Cuba, 1950 North 4th Street, person pound signal at cross of East 8th Avenue and East 19th Avenue, Medic 7, City in Cuba, 1950 North 4th Street, person pound signal at respond on 9 EMS 1. Mill Road Southeast, cross of West 7th is Mill Road Southeast and Wilson Road. Single engine response. Respond on Southwest EMS. Engine 231-8530 Little Chapel Georgesville Road Southeast. Cross of West Jefferson Pierceville Road Southeast and Wilson Road. Single engine response. Respond on Southwest EMS. Third in fall, cross of Black Canyon Drive and McFern Avenue, Medic 183-5143 Phillips Run. Third in fall, respond on 9 EMS 1.

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1: Cross Street, Ravine Creek 5, Elba Medic Road, respond on Southwest ENS.

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Medic 592-6591 Refugee Road Northwest, Hill Prison. Cross Street, Huntington Hills Drive, Northwest, Colgate Road Northwest, and Sailor Road Northwest. Respond on Met EMS 1, 11:35 hours.

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Respond on Southwest EMS.

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Engine 241, 414 Longhart Road, cross of Cross Avenue and South Meridio Road, Happy Avenue. 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Respond on Southwest EMS.

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0: No one responding, 11:44.

on 9 EMS 1, Medic 18, 2192 Cleveland Avenue, head injury, cross of Cordell Avenue and Kenmore Road. Medic 18, 2192 Cleveland Avenue, head injury, respond on 9 EMS 1.

0: man, if you could contact Ohio Edison, there is going to be a power line from pole to pole servicing two houses that is down, laying across the utility line. It is out of the roadway. Two of the poles will need to be addressed. There's no hazards currently, but if you could let them know, they will need to get a truck out here.
1: They still have power.
2: Yeah,

0: 10 to 231 fire dispatch. Hold number 36885.
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Respond on next EMS 1, 1152 hours.

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1: Energy 31, go ahead.
0: On that same run, and see if we can start mounting some traffic there about this day. The line is low hanging. The car of a season, we might get the track this next unit, so if we start mounting some traffic about this way, we'll get here.
2: One, 8530, Lily Chapel, Georgesville Road, Lily Chapel, Baptist Church, single engine response, respond on Southwest EMS.

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Person down, signal at cross of Cypresswood Road and Hazelwood Road. Engine 6, 1478 Sherwood Drive. Person down, signal at respond on 9 EMS 1. Respond on 9 EMS 1. 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Medic 182, Alter Care Rehab Center, 6725 Rush Drive, Room 306, ill person. Respond on 9 EMS 1.

on 9 EMS 1, Medic 817, 45 Clarendon Avenue, Room C, head injury, cross of West Broad Street and Palmetto Street, Medic 817, 45 Clarendon Avenue, Room C, head injury, respond on 9 EMS 1.

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0: single engine in the area, County Line Road West and Northwest Street. Engine 111, County Line Road West and Northwest Street. Report of smoke in the area. Engine 111, County Line Road West and Northwest Street. Another report of smoke in the area. 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

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Cross Street, Bryan Drive, and Pleasant Drive. Respond on Mac Dispatch. 12:07 hours.

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Vehicle accident. Medic 161, Engine 162, Battalion 161, Broadwind Drive. Vehicle accident. Cross of Lancaster Avenue. Respond on Vec EMS 1, 12:08 hours.

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1: 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Lieutenant Mullen, 65 command.
3: 72 fires, heavy damage. Lieutenant Mullen, 65 command. At 12-11, I show from the scene at 12-11.

0: 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Respond on Southwest Fire Ground 1. 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
1: Fire Ground 51, West Broad Street, 45PH, report of a fire. Engine 10, engine 9, engine 1, ladder 10, ladder 1, medic 10, rescue 3, battalion 1, battalion 5, cross of South May Avenue and North May Avenue, 501, West Broad Street, floor 5PH, report of a fire. Engine 10, engine 9, engine 1, ladder 10, ladder 1, medic 10, rescue 3, battalion 1, battalion 5, respond on battalion 1 IC, operate on battalion 1 fire ground. Respond on 9 EMS 1, medic 12. Review care and rehabilitation, 2770 High Road, room 208, A, ill person, cross of Fallbrook Road and Pineling Drive, medic 12, review care and rehabilitation, 2770 Climb Road, room 208, A, ill person, respond on 9 EMS 1,

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Respond at 9-ELS-1.

0: Recon on 9 ELS 1, Medic 23, Engine 23, 45, 10 Aragon Avenue, difficulty breathing high, cross of Pyle Place and Genoa Place, Medic 23, Engine 23, 45, 10 Aragon Avenue, difficulty breathing high, respond on 9 EMS 1.
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2: And copy. Plus warehouse, showing building does not appear to be evacuated. 21 West Delta, we'll be investigating.

on Battalion 4 IC, operate on Battalion 4 Fire Ground, 654 South Richardson Avenue, report of a fire, engine 12, engine 192, engine 17, ladder 12, ladder 2, medic 17, rescue 17, Battalion 4, Battalion 3, cross of Whitehead Road and Springmont Avenue, 654 South Richardson Avenue, report of a fire, engine 12, engine 192, engine 17, ladder 12, ladder 2, medic 17, rescue 17, battalion 4, battalion 3, respond on battalion 4 IC, operate on battalion 4 fire ground. On 10 Bravo, engine 2, medic 2, 654 South Richardson Avenue, out fire, cross of Whitehead Road and Fremont Avenue, engine 2, medic 2, 654 South Richardson Avenue, out fire, respond on 10 Bravo. Respond on 9 extrication. Medic 1, engine 18, medic 18, ramp from I-71 southbound to Main Street, ramp, vehicle accident, medic 1, engine 18, medic 18, ramp from I-71 southbound to Main Street, ramp, vehicle accident, respond on 9 extrication.

I'm going to suggest, this is a Battalion 5, I'm going to suggest going to the southwest corner. There's balconies on both sides of this building at that corner.

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1: Command copy, 360, unremarkable. Time was loud one. Hey, I'm here with one of the construction guys. We are on the fifth floor. They're saying you can see it in the courtyard.
2: Contain is just side of 12 and 12, and the medic.
3: I just see ladder 12. You guys got a situation contained there. Attention, all companies responding to or on the scene of 654 Tyler Richardson Avenue. Ladder 12 has a situation contained, tying up engine 12, ladder 12, and medic 17. 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Time is 12:22.

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1: Copy. Over to 10 Alpha, sir.
0: You can move us over, but why don't we just go ahead and signal over this? If we got the medic checking out the occupant.
2: Master C, sir. 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
3: Perfect check, letter need. 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
4: Command copies. Just found it. You're searching her right now. Outside. Engine 9, rescue 3 in ladder 1.
0: Okay, copy that. We're still waiting for medic 17.

60 Ann Street, fire alarm, engine 14, ladder 2, cross of East Detler Avenue and Klein Street, South High School, 1150 Ann Street, fire alarm, engine 14, ladder 2, respond on 10 Alpha.

respond on Battalion 4 IC, operate on Battalion 4 Fire Ground, 664 South Michigan Avenue, report of a fire, Medic 17, cross off Rayhead Road and Fremont Avenue, 654 South Richardson Avenue, cross off a fire, Medic 17, respond on Battalion 4 IC, operate on Battalion 4 Fire Ground.

0: 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Allergic reaction. Medic 134, 1406, Wayland Drive. Allergic reaction. Cross Street, Sheffield Drive, and Page Street. Respond on next EMS 1, 12, 25 hours.
1: Is there any, do you have any idea how to start?
2: There was somebody in this apartment, but there was,
1: I didn't find a cigarette butt around it. I had to get a cigarette butt. Copy, is there any damage?
2: Three by sixes were burnt,
1: just a little bit. Copy. I don't think we need to get scared unless it was.

0: Synthetic run. Respond from Southwest EMS.
1: Verification, we are a left pad to head back up 71 northbound and come back down 71 southbound to see if we can't find anything. We did notice a CPD running lights on 71 northbound, so we're going to head out that way and see if we'll advise further.
2: Medic 1, Engine 18, we brought 71 from 11th down to Spring and didn't find anything. We're going to check down the main. Cruise from Engine 18, you got a callback number or more info?
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0: change your answer on here if you need them. If not, you can tell them to listen. Right.
1: Yeah, I didn't get service. I'm just going to grab a notepad here and get some information.
0: So 11, turn back down. They got traffic stop. It's blocking 71 south. I just wanted to medicate you. If you continue down further south, you'll run into it.
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0: should you go?
1: I'm going to take the run for ladder two. Well, it's your run card. So I'm not a lockout on 550 East Main. Do you know anything about that?
2: Left 18th Avenue, room 2192, Caesar, cross of Magruder Avenue and College Road, Medic 7, Smith Laboratory, 174 left 18th Avenue, room 2192, Caesar, respond on 9 ES 1.
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We found on 9 EMS 1, Medic 30, Engine 30, 3535, Fishinger Boulevard, Suite 110, difficulty breathing high, cross off Mill Run Drive and Ridge Mill Drive. Medic 30, Engine 30, 3535, Fishinger Boulevard, Suite 110, difficulty breathing high, respond on 9 EMS 1.

0: Joe One guy.
1: And Joe One's on scene. We got people car into the he's in the medium. We got minor and moderate damage. We'll be investigating.
0: And Joe One on scene.
2: Medic 231, I'll see you at the top.
0: The medic at the trees, minor damage and moderate. We'll be investigating at 4:30.

We found her in Bravo, runner 15, 2200 East Main Street, carbon monoxide alarm, cross of Sheridan Avenue and College Avenue, ladder 15, 2200 East Main Street, carbon monoxide alarm, respond on 10 Bravo.

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This one's going to be for Medic 112, 1105 Colony Drive. It's going to be apartment 603 on the nil person. Medic 112, 1105 Colony Drive. Apartment 603 on the nil person. 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

0: 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Medic 15, Engine 14, 1457 Linwood Avenue, Chest Pain High, respond on 9 EMS 1.
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1: Respond on 10 Alpha, 975 Carpenter Street, fire alarm, engine 15, ladder 15, cross of Stanley Avenue and East Crosses Street, 975 Carpenter Street, fire alarm, engine 15, ladder 15, respond on 10 Alpha. Respond on 9 EMS 1, Medic 17, 29 North Burgess Avenue, difficulty breathing, cross of West Broad Street and Grace Street, Medic 17, 29 North Burgess Avenue, difficulty breathing, respond on 9 EMS 1. Respond on 10 Alpha, the Gordon Medical Research Facility, 420 West 12th Avenue, smoke or odor investigation inside, engine 25, ladder 1, cross of Upham Drive and Neal Avenue, the Gordon Medical Research Facility, 420 West 12th Avenue, smoke or odor investigation inside, engine 25, ladder 1, respond on 10 Alpha.

0: 9:75. I put the fire out, and I talked to the resident, and he says nothing. I'll try to cancel it.
1: Message received, sir. It's canceled. Thank you.

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1: Ladder 1, we got clear.

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Difficulty breathing high, cross out Albrook Drive and Westbrook Drive. Medic 31, Engine 31, 1947, Westbrook Village Drive. Difficulty breathing high, respond on 9 EMS 1.

0: Resort on Ted Alva, the Bend at Broad Harvest, 170 Heather Bridge Lane, fire alarm, engine 5, ladder 5, cross of dead end, and Spear Ridge Lane, the Bend at Broad Harvest, 170 Heather Bridge Lane, fire alarm, engine 5, ladder 5, respond on Ted Alva.
1: Perry Boulevard. 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Engine 112, 927, 5757 Buenos Aires Boulevard, Uber Bridge to Elementary. 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Injuries are unknown. 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Dispatcher time is 1308.

Respond on 9ELS1, Medic 12, 630 Powhatan Avenue, head injury, cross of Egan Road and Race Street, Medic 12, 630 Powhatan Avenue, head injury, respond on 9ELS1.

0: does not appear to be evacuated, nothing showing. We'll be out investigating. We are on the connection heading to the fire alarm panel.
1: Is on scene, one-story nursing facility, not evacuated, nothing showing. They'll be out investigating.

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1: Respond on 10 Alpha, 4625 Knightsbridge Boulevard, fire alarm, engine 19, ladder 24, cross of West Anderson Road and Archdale Lane, 4625 Knightsbridge Boulevard, fire alarm, engine 19, ladder 24, respond on 10 Alpha,

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The system says it's in normal, so I'll go in and talk to him just to make sure. Thank you.

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4: Respond on 9EFS1, Medic 26, Jermaine Kia, 1455 Auto Mall Drive, ill person, cross off Georgesville Road, Frontage Road, and Auto Mall Parkway, Medic 26, Jermaine Kia, 1455 Auto Mall Drive, ill person, respond on 9EMS1.

0: Parsons Road, ill person. Medic 131455 Morrison Road, ill person. Cross Street, South Hamilton Road, Rocky Fork Drive, South and Hempston Drive. Respond at Vex EMS 1, 13, 15 hours.
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respond on 9 ES 1, Medic 25, Chipotle, 1000 North High Street, Ilkerson, off of West Star Avenue and East 2nd Avenue, Medic 25, Chipotle, 1000 North High Street, Ilkerson, respond on 9 ES 1.

Respond on Light EMS 1, Medic 11, Walmart, 2700 Bethel Road, Enter in Fall, cross of Sawmill Road and Greystone Drive, Medic 11, Walmart, 2700 Bethel Road, Enter in Fall, respond on 9 EMS 1. Respond on 9 EMS 1, Medic 28, Walmart, 3900 Morse Road, ill person, cross of Morse Crossing and Seltzer Road, Medic 28, Walmart, 3900 Morse Road, ill person, respond on 9 EMS 1.

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2: 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Cross of Superior Street and Leonard Avenue. 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Respond on 9 EMS 1, Medic 61, 4419 Calderwood Drive, ill person, cross of Ashshire Court, and Audubon Trail. Medic 61, 4419 Calderwood Drive, ill person, respond on 9 EMS 1. 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SO2, McKinley Avenue and Grandview Avenue, auto accident, possible entrapment. 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

0: 9ERS1, Medic 15, Market District Express, 2250 East Main Street, Ilperson, cross of College Avenue and South Drexel Avenue, Medic 15, Market District Express, 2250 East Main Street, Ilperson, respond at 9ERS1. 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

Respond on 9 EMS 1, Attic 21, 2700 and View Road South, Elverson, cross of Halleck Place and Kenwick Road, Attic 21, 2700 and View Road South, Elverson. Respond on 9 EMS 1.

0: We found on 9 EMS 1, Annex 21, 2700 and View Road South, Elverson, cross of Pollock Place and Kenwick Road, Annex 21, 2700 and View Road South, Elverson. Respond on 9 EMS 1. Respond on Battalion 2 IC, operate on the Battalion 2 fire ground, True Food Kitchen, 4052 Worth Avenue, natural gas leak, engine 61, medic 24, ladder 28, rescue 16, Battalion 2, cross of Fenlon Street and Brighton Rose Square, True Food Kitchen, 4052 Worth Avenue, natural gas leak, engine 61, medic 24, ladder 28, rescue 16, Battalion 2. Respond on Battalion 2 IC, operate on Battalion 2 fire ground. Respond on 9 EMS 1, Medic 812, Engine 17, Gentle Family Dental Care, 1444 West Mound Street, unconscious person, cross of Bryan Avenue and Central Avenue, Medic 812, Engine 17, Gentle Family Dental Care, 1444 West Mound Street, unconscious person, respond on 9 EMS 1.
1: Yeah, we're with the fire alarm service company. They said they told them that they were passing on through the shears where you're getting the alarm from, if you call.
0: Ladder 2, ladder 36, 55, Pasadena Avenue, St. Paul Lutheran Church, cross of Unnamed Alley and Beacon Hill Road, commercial fire alarm. Respond on Southwest Fire Ground 2, ladder 23, ladder 46, 55, Pasadena Avenue, St. Paul Lutheran Church, cross of Unnamed Alley and Beacon Hill Road, commercial fire alarm. Respond on Southwest Fire Ground 2.
1: I run up the ladder, please.
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0: New natural gas leak, engine 28, cross of Fenlon Street and Brighton Rose Square, True Food Kitchen, 4052 Worth Avenue, natural gas leak, engine 28, respond on Battalion 2 IC, operate on the Battalion 2 fire ground.
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0: Respond on 9 EMS 1, Medic 823, Engine 23, 1811 Bansford Drive, Apartment N, difficulty breathing high, cross of Hardwick Drive and Bansford Circle North, Medic 823, Engine 23, 1811 Bansford Drive, Apartment N, difficulty breathing high, respond on 9 EMS 1. Respond on 18 Southwest Fire Ground 2, 55 Pasadena Avenue, Township Fire Alarm, Ladder 26, Battalion 1, cross of West Broad Street and Beacon Hill Road, 55 Pasadena Avenue, Township Fire Alarm, Ladder 26, Battalion 2.

1. Respond on 18 Southwest Fireground 2. Respond on 9 EMS 1. Medic 22. 22 Daring Avenue. Ill person. Cross of South 6th Street and South 7th Street. Medic 22. 202 Daring Avenue. Ill person. Respond on 9 EMS 1. Respond on 10 Bravo. Ladder 5. Medic 5. 6105 McNaughton Grove Lane. Clear to the front. Cross of Nicholas Lent. Ladder 5. Medic 5. 6105 McNaughton Grove Lane. Fire service run. Respond on 10 Bravo. Respond on 9 EMS 1. Medic 6. 1700 Burbridge Road. Injured person. Cross of Darby Lane and Lyndhurst Court Road. Medic 6. 1700 Burbridge Road. Injured person. Respond on 9 EMS 1. Respond on 9 Extrication. Medic 19. Engine 19. Olentangy River Road and West North Broadway. Vehicle accident. Medic 19. Engine 19. Olentangy River Road and West North Broadway. Vehicle accident. Respond on 9 Extrication.

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Medic 17, Engine 51, 1325 Cascade Court, Cascade High. Respond on 9 EMS1. Respond on 9 EMS1. 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Respond on 9 EMS1.

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0: 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Medic 25, West Campus Ambulatory Facility, 2121 Kenny Road, Room 3, ill person, respond on 9 EMS 1.
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respond on 9 EMS Watt, engine 2386 Johnson Street, personal assist, signal X, cross of Mount Vernon Avenue and Hildreth Avenue, engine 2386 Johnson Street, personal assist, signal X, respond on 9 EMS 1. Respond on 10 Bravo, ladder 33, 7691 Arapaho Court, fire service run, cross out dead end, and Arapaho Avenue, ladder 33, 7691 Arapaho Court, fire service run, respond on 10 Bravo.

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4: 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Cross of Artwell Drive and Burlingham Drive. Medic 32, 3769 Chartridge Drive. Ill person. Respond at 9 EMS 1.

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Respond on 9 EMS 1. Respond on 9 EMS 1. Engine 18. 1465 East Lake Avenue. Person down, signal X. Cross off Dresden Street and Cleveland Avenue. Engine 18. 1465 East Lake Avenue. Person down, signal X. Respond on 9 EMS 1.

0: 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Person down. EMS 151-4653 East Main Street. Person down. Respond on deck EMS 1. 1350 hours.
1: David, I'm sorry.
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1: 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Now, the information I was trying to find out, they moved my accident, and only one of the parties moved to where they pointed, so I have no clue where this other person went. I wish they had just waited until I got there. I was literally coming at them as they were trying to move them.
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0: Regionary Street, cardiac arrest, cross of Bill of Rights Square and Tea Party Place. Medic 181, engine 171, EMS 14, 2993 Legionary Street, cardiac arrest, respond on 9 EMS 1. Respond on 9 EMS 1, Medic 29. Outpatient care, New Albany, 6100 North Hamilton Road, floor 1, ill person, cross of 8 Dublin Granville Road and nurse ramp from Hamilton Road to State Route 161 eastbound ramp. Medic 29, outpatient care, New Albany, 6100 North Hamilton Road, floor 1, ill person, respond on 9 EIS 1.

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2: At 4-1, Medic 111 inch and 111, 340 Polaris Parkway, 4-1 on the second floor, physical episode. 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
0: I copy, I appreciate it.

on 9EF1, Venice 815, Duke Kelton Avenue, Ilperson, cross of Oak Street, and Franklin Park South, Venice 815, Duke Kelton Avenue, Ilperson, respond on 9EF1. Respond on 9EMS1, Medic 182, 4400 Lengthening Drive, Ilperson, cross of Eden Road and Dead End, Medic 182, 4400 Lengthening Drive, Ilperson, respond on 9EMS1.

0: 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Medic 133, Morse Road, vehicle accident. Cross of North Hamilton Road, respond on 9 extrication. 1357 hours.
1: Of N Road and Ina Avenue, basic metro. 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

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Respond on 9 EMS 1. Respond on 9 EMS 1, Engine 8, State House, 1 Capitol Square, Person Down Signal X, cross of Dead End, and South 3rd Street, Engine 8, State House, 1 Capitol Square, Person Down Signal X, respond on 9 EMS 1.

0: 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We're out on hydrants. We're right around the corner from us. We'll send you in. We're almost there. Is that 20?
1: 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Thanks. Engine 21. You're the best.
2: Close. Paramedic 133 zone 2. We've got two vehicles, both upright. Looks like minor damage on both. Looks like all occupants are out. We'll be out checking.
0: Paramedic 133, you're on scene. Two cars, minor damage on investigating.

Nissan IES 1, Medic 26, 5131, Bridal Creek Way, Ilderson, Prop of Gables Lake Drive, and Emery Creek, Maine, Medic 26, 5131, Bridal Creek Way, Ilderson, respond on 9ES 1. Respond on 9EMS 1, Medic 2, State House, 1 Capitol Square, Ilderson, Cross of Dead End, and South 3rd Street. Medic 2, State House, 1 Capitol Square, Ilderson, respond on 9EMS 1. West Whiteheimer Road, injured in fall, cross of Stewart Place and Veller Road, Medic 19, 200 West Whiteheimer Road, injured in fall, respond on 9ELS 1.

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Medic 51, Engine 51, Morehouse Medical Plaza, 2050 Kenny Road, Cascade High, respond on 9 EMS 1.

0: We actually have two down. Can you go ahead and start us the second medic?
1: Messages received to us in the medic to your location. Right now we don't have any. Do you need two medics there, sir?
0: We have medic two that just pulled up. I believe they got a card a few moments ago, and we need one additional, please.
1: Message received, sir. I see that with medic two now. Thank you, sir.

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Respond on 9 EMS 1, Medic 24, 43, 70, Wanda Lane Road, ill person, cross of Meadowview Drive and Garden Road, Medic 24, 43, 70, Wanda Lane Road, ill person, respond on 9 EMS 1.

1527, Lenate Court, fire alarm, engine 31, matter 12, cross of Rivercliff Road and dead end, 1827, Lenate Court, fire alarm, engine 31, matter 12, respond on 10 Alpha. Respond on 9 EMS 1, medic 7, engine 1, 33, North High Street, unconscious person, cross of East Broad Street and East Gay Street, medic 7, engine 1, 33, North High Street, unconscious person, respond on 9 EMS 1.

0: afternoon. 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
1: Yes, we're just making you aware. 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
0: Copy that. 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

0: 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Respond on Northwest EMS 2.
1: Respond on 10 Bravo, engine 192, 1556 Tall Meadows Drive, trash fire, cross of Meadows Drive, and dead end, engine 192, 1556 Tall Meadows Drive, trash fire, respond on 10 Bravo.

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Respond on 9 EMS 1, Medic 8, 18, Engine 18, 21, 84, Lisa Drive. Difficulty breathing, high, cross of Brentnell Avenue and Bay Avenue. Medic 8, 18, Engine 18, 21, 84, Lisa Drive. Difficulty breathing, high, respond on 9 EMS 1.

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Incident involved, cross of Clinton Street and East Hudson Street. Medic 18, 2275 Ontario Street. Injured involved, respond on 9EMF1.

0: 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Respond on Northwest Fire Ground 1.
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Medic 23, National Church Residences, 3341 East Livingston Avenue, Apartment 321, ill person. Respond on 9 EMS 1. Respond on 10 Bravo, Ladder 32, 7477 Autumn Joy Avenue, Fire Service Run. 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Respond on 10 Bravo.

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Respond on 9 EMS 1.

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Cross street to lookout lane, and to lookout lane, lake's edge way. 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

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Medic 17. Morris Forensic Center. 1954 West Broad Street. Ill person. Cross of Lechner Avenue and left ramp from Broad Street to I-70 eastbound ramp. Medic 17. Morris Forensic Center. 1964 West Broad Street. Ill person. Respond on 9 EMS 1.

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1: On IEMS 1, Medic 17, Medic 8, 17, Moritz Forensic Center, 1964 West Broad Street, Ill Person, cross of Lechner Avenue and West Ramp from Broad Street to I-70 eastbound ramp. Medic 17, Medic 8, 17, Moritz Forensic Center, 1964 West Broad Street, Ill Person, respond on 9 EMS 1.
2: That's not Carl Grove City of 1432.

0: Broad Street to I-70 eastbound, ramp, Medic 17, Medic 817, Morris Forensic Center, 1964, West Broad Street, ill person, respond on 9 EMS 1.
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3: South Lyons Avenue, Ilperson, cross of East Mound Street and East Main Street, Medic 823, 874 South Lyons Avenue, Ilperson, respond on 9 EMS 1.

0: with fire alarms going to be for engine 111, engine 112, ladder 111, battalion 111, 25, West Palm Street, on a general fire alarm. Engine 111, engine 112, ladder 111, battalion 111, 25, West Palm Street, on a general fire alarm. Respond on Westville Fire Ground, your timeout, 1535.
1: 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Medic 17, West Broad Street and North Central Avenue, ill person. Respond on 9 EMS 1.
2: Drive, respond on Northwest EMS 1.

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receive? Medic Run, 140 North State Street, room 202A. Medic 112, 140 North State Street at Buckeye Terrace, room 202A on an ill person. Medic 112, 140 North State Street, room 202A on an ill person. 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
0: 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Respond on Southwest EMS.

just information for all units responding to and out on the scene. 25 West Home Street, we have a situation contained. Hine up engine 111 for the burnt popcorn. 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

0: 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Respond on 9 EMS1, engine 32, 4894, Sourwood Lane, choking, cross of Mountain Ash Drive and Royal Polonia Lane, engine 32, 4894, Sourwood Lane, choking, respond on 9 EMS1. Four Colton Road, Elberton, cross of South 6th Street and South 8th Street, Medic 22, 254 Colton Road, Elberton, respond on 9 EMS1. Respond on 9 EMS1, Medic 15, 2280 Eden Avenue, Elberton, cross of Walford Street and Belcher Drive. Medic 16, 2280 Eden Avenue, Elberton. Respond on 9 EMS1.
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respond on 9 EMS 1, medic 8, engine 8, OSU Carepoint East, 543 Taylor Avenue, difficulty breathing high, cross of Superior Street and Leonard Avenue, medic 8, engine 8, OSU Carepoint East, 543 Taylor Avenue, difficulty breathing high, respond on 9 EMS 1,

South Harbor, 5001 Owen and G. River Road, Wiltshire, cross of Wakeford Street and Bethel Road, engine 11, Taylor House Apartments. 5001 Owen and G. River Road, Wiltshire, respond on 10 Bravo.

0: Mister, we were just clearing this run here at Applebee's on Rome Hilliard, and the other party from this auto action waved us down. They are asking for to have a CPD cruiser come out. There's a language barrier between the parties, and they want to make sure they have a police report and are able to exchange information.
1: Mister, we see if there's some after the address to our answer, or has it been moved into front location?
0: As they're still here in front of the Applebee's on Rome Hilliard, we weren't needed. We just are going to need CPD.
1: Relay that CPD. I would say if there was a way to enter at this moment.
0: No, it's just the language barrier, so I am going to change it.
1: All right, thank you, sir.
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Respond on next EMS work. 14:45 hours.

respond on 9ES1, Medic 806, Northland Gate Senior Apartments, 5757 Maple Canyon Avenue, Apartment 121, injured in fall, cross out East Evelyn Granville Road and Webster Canyon Court, Medic 806, Northland Gate Senior Apartments, 5757 Maple Canyon Avenue, Apartment 121, injured in fall, respond on 9EMS1.

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Operate on net fire ground 1. 630 Morrison Road. Fire alarm commercial. 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Ladder 131. Battalion 131. 630 Morrison Road. 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Engine 133. Ladder 131. Battalion 131. Cross Street Tech Center Drive and Taylor Road. 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

Respond on 9 EMS 1, Medic 6, 1498 Cottonwood Drive, abdominal pain, cross of Sandalwood Boulevard and Hazelwood Road, Medic 6, 1498 Cottonwood Drive, abdominal pain, respond on 9 EMS 1.

0: They didn't pre-play commercial. They're nothing showing. Building is being evacuated. Then,
1: Ladder 131 on scene, three-story commercial structure, nothing showing. It is being evacuated. You're on investigating 1453.

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2: Copies in or out on scene. 630 Morrison Road, Ladder 131, has situation contained, holding Ladder 131. Companies in or out on scene. 630 Morrison Road, Ladder 131, has situation contained, holding Ladder 131. All the companies are in service. 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

0: you have an assignment coming to Klein Street between Parsons and I don't know the other cross street. It's going to be just east of Parsons. We'll call Parsons and Klein for a three accident.
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0: Message received. Thank you.
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0: like the whole stream and cutting everybody out, stopping traffic in the middle of the street. We will, sir. Cordell in Cleveland, yes, sir.
1: Respond on 9 EMS 1, Medic 34, Engine 34, 4574, Tuttlebrook Drive. Difficulty breathing, high, cross of Tuttles Woods Drive and Tuttles Creek Drive. Medic 34, Engine 34, 4574, Tuttlebrook Drive. Difficulty breathing, high, respond on 9 EMS 1.

respond on 9 EMS 1, engine 192, 3630 Mooresdale Road, apartment 304, personal assist, signal X, cross of Over Street Way and Alberti Trail Parkway, engine 192, 3630 Mooresdale Road, apartment 304, personal assist, signal X, respond on 9 EMS 1. Respond on 9 EMS 1. Medic 815, Oak Street Health, 1500 Lockbourne Road, ill person, cross of Trevis Avenue and East Gates Street. Medic 815, Oak Street Health, 1500 Lockbourne Road, ill person. Respond on 9 EMS 1. Respond on 10 Alpha, 766 North 6th Street, fire alarm, engine 9, ladder 1, cross of Cornelius Street and Aruda Avenue, 766 North 6th Street, fire alarm, engine 9, ladder 1, respond on 10 Alpha,

Respond on 9 EMS 1, Medic 27, 2518 Timberside Drive, ill person, cross of Dead End and Timber's Edge Lane. Medic 27, 2518 Timberside Drive, ill person, respond on 9 EMS 1. Respond on 9 EMS 1, Engine 2, 409 Oak Street, medical alarm, cross of South Grant Avenue and South 9th Street, Engine 2, 409 Oak Street, medical alarm, respond on 9 EMS 1. Respond on 9 EMS 1, Medic 17, 692 Butler Avenue, personal assist, signal X, cross of West Mound Street and Safford Avenue. Medic 17, 692 Butler Avenue, personal assist, signal X, respond on 9 EMS 1. Respond on 9 EMS 1, Medic 4, 3391 Catherine Road, ill person, cross of Grove Path and Barnes Path. Medic 4, 3391 Catherine Road, ill person, respond on 9 EMS 1.

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0: And you too, Gil. On the scene here, nobody's making themselves nothing. Let's call a comment. You happen to give me more information.
1: Hey, you certainly did not call back yet. Stand by. I'm going to try another number here.
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0: 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We've got nothing showing buildings not evacuated. I just texted the out investigating firefight.com, so I have mobile.
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Respond on 9 EMS 1, Medic 7, 1493 Indianola Avenue, seizure, cross of East 8th Avenue and East 9th Avenue, Medic 7, 1493 Indianola Avenue, seizure, respond on 9 EMS 1.

0: 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Engine 161. 8160 Rodabaugh Road. Fire alarm. Residence. Engine 161. Cross off Bellow Park Drive. Respond on Vex Dispatch. 1522 hours.
1: I-670 westbound at Neal Avenue. Vehicle accident. Medic 1. Engine 9. I-670 westbound at Neal Avenue. Vehicle accident. Respond on 9 extrication.
0: David Medic run with police. Respond on Southwest EMS. Medic 202, Battalion 202, 2972, Harlan Drive, D, number D, cross of Willowwood Place and Harlan Place South. Basic medic run with police. Respond on Southwest EMS.

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Rescue 592, Engine 162, Medic 161, Battalion 161, Rodava Road, Motorcycle Accident. 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
2: Off-road, motorcycle accident, cross of South Wagoner Road. Respond on next EMS 1, 15, 28 hours.

respond on Theta Alpha, Ohio Avenue Elementary School. Foxtrot, South Ohio Avenue, fire alarm, engine 15, ladder 8, cross of East Fulton Street and Cole Street, Ohio Avenue Elementary School. 515, South Ohio Avenue, fire alarm, engine 15, ladder 8, respond on 10 Alpha. Respond on 10 Bravo, engine 33, Macy's, 1300 Polaris Parkway, mulch fire, cross of Sanctus Boulevard and Lila Drive, engine 33, Macy's, 1300 Polaris Parkway, mulch fire, respond on 10 Bravo. Respond on 9 EMS 1, Medic 8. 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

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Fire alarm. Engine 8. Cross of East Fulton Street and Cole Street. Ohio Avenue Elementary School, 505 South Ohio Avenue. 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Engine 8. 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

0: Brown Sheen. Elementary school being evacuated. We'll be out of that case.
1: Hey, you dropped on the scene. I'm not investigating. I'm going to take 4 hours at your time.

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0: Message received. 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
2: 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Respond on Southwest EMS. Engine 202 2730 Kingston Avenue. Kiss, take care. 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Basic medic run. Respond on Southwest EMS. Engine 202-2730 Kingston Avenue. 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
3: Okay, 10-4, sir. 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

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Medic 173. Engine 172. Alum Creek Drive and Creekside Hardway. Vehicle accident. Medic 173. Engine 172. Alum Creek Drive and Creekside Hardway. Vehicle accident. Respond on 9 extrication. Respond on 9 EMS 1. Medic 26. 5337 Catalina Circle Drive. Ill person. Cross of Spring Row Lane and Potts Place. 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Ill person. Respond on 9 EMS 1. Respond on 9 EMS 1. Medic 15. Oak Street Health. 1500 Lockbourne Road, ill person, cross of Priebus Avenue and East Gates Street, Medic 15, Oak Street Health, 1500 Lockbourne Road, ill person, respond on 9 EMS 1.

Respond on 9 EMS 1. Medic 1. Engine 9. 212 North 4th Street. Unconscious person. Cross of McKee Alley and East Hickory Street. Medic 1. Engine 9. 212 North 4th Street. Unconscious person. Respond on 9 EMS 1.

respond on 9 EMS 1, medic 806, 5574, Sutterton Lane, hemorrhage, cross of Fairway Lakes Drive, and Freeport Port, medic 806, 5574, Sutterton Lane, hemorrhage, respond on 9 EMS 1. Respond on 9 EMS 1, medic 815, 1669 Lockbourne Row, abdominal pain, cross of East Marketson Avenue and Oler Road, medic 815, 1669 Lockbourne Road, abdominal pain, respond on 9 EMS 1. Respond on 9 EMS 1. Medic 3, engine 15, 969 Kelton Avenue, unconscious overdose, cross of East Columbus Street and East Sycamore Street. Medic 3, engine 15, 959 Kelton Avenue, unconscious overdose, respond on 9 EMS 1. Respond on 10 Bravo, Kroger, 3600 Soldano Boulevard, smoke or odor investigation outside, engine 192, cross of West Broad Street and North Wilson Road, Kroger, 3600 Soldano Boulevard, smoke or odor investigation outside, engine 192, respond on 10 Bravo. Respond on 9 EMS 1, medic 192, Westwoods Boulevard and Ruffling Way Lane, injured person, medic 192, Westwoods Boulevard and Ruffling Way Lane, injured person, respond on 9 EMS 1. Respond on 9 EMS 1, medic 28. 2365 Guinness Road, injured in fall, cross of Westerville Road and Palomero Drive. Medic 28, 2365 Guinness Road, injured in fall, respond on 9 EMS 1. Respond on 9 EMS 1, engine 15. 959 Elton Avenue, unconscious overdose, cross of East Columbus Street and East Sycamore Street, engine 15, 959 Elton Avenue, unconscious overdose, respond on 9 EMS 1. Side Road and Mid End, respond on that EMS 1. 1550 hours. Engine 31, 1719 Falling Leaf Green, chest pain high, cross of Indian Cloud Way and Sunset Ridge. Medic 31, engine 31, 1719 Falling Leaf Lane, chest pain high, respond on 9 EMS 1. Respond on 9 EMS 1, engine 17, 2381 Apple Ridge Drive, crucial assist, signal X, cross of Apple Blossom Main, engine 17, 2381 Apple Ridge Drive, personal assist, signal X, respond on 9 EMS 1.

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1: C, VAC A, respond on 9 EMS 1.

We found an NLA, Kansai, 333 West Broad Street, fire alarm, engine 1, ladder 10, cross off L Street and Granville T Woods Boulevard, Kansai, 333 West Broad Street, fire alarm, engine 1, ladder 10, respond on 10 Alpha,

0: That's negative.
1: Are you guys need anything? Engine, you took him.
2: Hey, he's moving off.
0: Commercial building,
2: not just building. We're going to park the aircraft level. Man will be out investigating.
1: Okay, it's a single story commercial building looking at time. There's not a fair view. So,
3: CAF, woman in labor, cross of Agler Road and Carolee Drive. Medic 20, engine 28, Cassidy Elementary School, 2500 North Cassidy Avenue, apartment CAF, woman in labor, respond on 9 EMS 1.
0: Hey, can you repeat that?
4: So you can make 181 service unless you put him on the run for...
0: Maybe two. They tried to jump him. Do you want to stay on it? Or I can clear you.
4: Yes, sir. Make 182 can take this from medic 181.
0: Medic 181, you pop out of that, you get canceled.
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3: Respond on 9 EMS 1, Medic 22. 1350 Miller Avenue, ill person, cross of McLeod Road and East Dessler Avenue, Medic 22, 1350 Miller Avenue, ill person, respond on 9 EMS 1.
1: McDowell Road, hang up engine 22, all over the company, cheer, canceled in service, 57.
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0: 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It's in 61.
1: Of Ulsterville Road and Calamaro Drive, engine 61, 2365, Innes Road, injured in fall, respond on 9 EMS 1. Engine 201, engine 204, battalion 202, 2973, Ashton Row West, commercial fire alarm, respond on southwest fire ground 2.
0: Go ahead, Nick 1.
2: My correct address will be 2112 North 4th.
0: Copy that, sir. 2112.
2: That's affirmative.
0: The officer on the scene called that one in with that number.
1: North 4th Street, injured person, cross of East Norwich Avenue and Iuka Avenue, medic 7, 2112 North 4th Street, injured person, response on 9 EMS 1.

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2: 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Cross of East Norwich Avenue and Iuga Avenue. 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Medic 13. 2112 North 4th Street. Unconscious person. Respond on 9 EMS 1. Respond on 9 EMS 1. Medic 10. 592 East Main Street. Abdominal pain. Cross of ramp from I-71 southbound to Main Street, ramp and Rutherford Drive. Medic 10, 592 East Main Street, abdominal pain. Respond on 9 EMS 1. Respond on 9 EMS 1. 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Medical alarm. Respond on 9 EMS 1.
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Ich weiß nicht, wie lange es ging. 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
1: Close, sorry, I'm a medic. 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
0: Yes, sir, this was a field incident for them. 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
1: Respond on 9 EMS 1, engine 21, Family Dollar, 3307 East Broad Street, person down, signal X, cross off South James Road and North Ashburton Road, engine 21, Family Dollar, 3307 East Broad Street, person down, signal X, respond on 9 EMS 1,

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Medic 23. Engine 23. 5166. 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Engine 23. 5166. Par place. Unconscious overdose. Respond on 9 EMS 1. 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

respond on 9 holy fire. Medic 61, get go, 2928 Seltzer Road, injured from assault, cross of Middlemore Drive and Cupton Road. Medic 61, get go, 2928 Seltzer Road, injured from assault, respond on 9 police fire.

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0: can't go. 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
1: Respond on 10 Bravo, engine 5, I-270 northbound at mile marker 40, auto fire, cross of east ramp from Broad Street to I-270 northbound ramp, and ramp from I-270 northbound to east Broad Street ramp, engine 5, I-270 northbound at mile marker 40, auto fire, respond on 10 Bravo,

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Respond on Mech EMS 1. 1626 hours.

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Smoke or odor investigation outside. Engine 31. Cross of Demarest Road and Londonderry Avenue. 1723 Karakalans Lane. Smoke or odor investigation outside. Engine 31. Respond on 10 Bravo.

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0: position at 2540 Bowling Hands River Road on a special duty. Is that correct, sir?
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I want to make. Italian 511, go ahead. Yes, sir. We see a PPD still into the song a little bit. Stand by.

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respond on 9 EMS 1, Medic 21, 415 South Ashburton Road, ill person, cross off Mayfair Park Place and Dale Avenue. Medic 21, 415 South Ashburton Road, ill person, respond on 9 EMS 1.

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Engine 151. 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Ladder 154. Engine 151. Battalion 151. Ladder 154. Cross Street, Post Road, and East Broad Street. 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

0: Respond on 10 Bravo, Ladder 8, 2851 East 7th Avenue, Outfire, cross of Morris Avenue and Alton Avenue, Ladder 8, 2851 East 7th Avenue, Outfire, respond on 10 Bravo.
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0: On the scene of a large one-story commercial facility, there is nothing showing on a 360. Engine 151 will investigate. Battalion 151 will have command.
1: On scene, large one-story commercial, nothing showing, nothing evacuated. You're out investigating 1648.

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1: I took that call. That guy said this apartment was full of smoke. 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Just advise if you need it.
2: Yeah, ladder 28. 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Seem like. 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

0: 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Medic 8, 18. Engine 18. Joyce Avenue and Republic Avenue. Vehicle accident. Medic 8, 18. Engine 18. Joyce Avenue and Republic Avenue. Vehicle accident. 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
1: Passenger stating we'll hit our buttons there.

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1: Morning, you can cancel. 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
0: Cancel?
1: Yeah, you can cancel. Thanks.
0: All right. Rest your sleep. 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
2: Rescue 592. 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Battalion 591. Refugee Road Northwest. Vehicle accident. Cross of Carmen Road Northwest. Respond on next EMS 1, 1653 hours.

0: Engine 29 for Medic 29, we're about to pull up right now. What do you guys need in there?
1: Just get the cock closed, and then we're about to put her on the third.

0: 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Moderate damage, crews, everyone's out. We're investigating. Welcome, command.
1: Rescue, you're on scene, two vehicles. 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You're investigating with command, 6 and 57.

0: aggressive kind. If you want to pull up here in front of the street, if you can block off Circle Drive, front traffic going that way, that would help us out a bunch.
1: Yeah, that's fine.

Respond at 9 EMS 1, Medic 8, Engine 21, 273, North Virginia Lee Road. Difficulty breathing high, cross of Maryland Avenue and Rural Avenue. Medic 8, Engine 21, 273, North Virginia Lee Road. Difficulty breathing high, respond at 9 EMS 1,

1, Vedic 7, OSU Star House, 1220 Corrugated Way, Caesar, Cross of Mobility Drive, and East 8th Avenue, Vedic 7, OSU Star House, 1220 Corrugated Way, Caesar, respond at 9 EMF 1. 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And Kingfisher Lane, respond on Medic EMS 1. 1700 hours.

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0: Good, Tim.
1: Yes, sir. 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

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Medic 183. 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Stroke 1. 4939 Majestic Rise East. 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

0: 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Respond on 9 EMS 1. 17:06.
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0: 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OX, Engine 10, Sullivan Avenue and Dakota Avenue, Person Down, Signal X, respond on 9 EMS 1.
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Respond on 10 Alpha, 86 North Wilson Road, fire alarm, engine 12, ladder 12, cross of South Boulevard and Grace Street, 86 North Wilson Road, fire alarm, engine 12, ladder 12, respond on 10 Alpha,

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respond on 9 EMS 1, Medic 812, 1491 West Bridge Street. 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Medic 812, 1491 West Bridge Street. Attempt respond to scene, respond on 9 EMS 1.

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1: Yes, sir. Was that alert on alcohol? Is that them being on diversion, or are they not accepting?
0: Not accepting semi-patients at the

engine 51 situation contained. 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The 12-year-old on the scene investigating. 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

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Medic 5, Engine 5, EMS 16, 5354 Deerbrook Lane, pedestrian struck. Respond on 9 EMS 1,

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Respond on 9 EMS 1.

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2: Fire, cross of South Washington Avenue and Kennedy Drive, Engine 2, Tim Hortons, 505 East Livingston Avenue, Mulch Fire, respond on 10 Bravo. Respond on 9 EMS 1, Engine 32, 4033 Dublin Bay Drive, personal assist, signal X. Cross of Balvoil Way and Celtic Sea Lane, Engine 32, 4033 Dublin Bay Drive, personal assist, signal F, respond on 9 EMS 1,

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Smoke or odor investigation inside. Engine 10, ladder 10, cross of West Mound Street and Safford Avenue. 682 Belvedere Avenue. Smoke or odor investigation inside. Engine 10, ladder 10, respond on 10 Alpha.

186 South Otterbein Avenue on an ill person. Medic run, medic 112. 386 South Otterbein Avenue on an ill person. Respond, dispatch, timeout 1736.

Medic 201, 4301, Elmer Drive 217, number 217, Rosewood Place, Elba Medic Run, respond on Southwest EMS. 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
1: Person down, snow at cross of South Cypress Avenue and Dakota Avenue.
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respond on 10 Alpha, 1100 East 4th Street, firearm, engine, 8, ladder, 8, cross up North 22nd Street and South Ohio Avenue, 1100 East Broad Street, fire alarm, engine, 8, ladder, 8, respond on 10 Alpha.

0: 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It's gotta be an engine for Mad Mountain. A12, are you still on the scene at West Ridge?
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0: 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Engine 18, ladder 13, cross of Lewis Avenue and Joyce Avenue. Exhaust bubble coatings. 1313 Windsor Avenue. Fire alarm. Engine 18. Ladder 13. Respond on 10 Alpha. Respond on 9 EMS 1. 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East Broad Street and Reynoldsburg New Albany Road. Person down, signal X. Respond on 9 EMS 1.
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0: detention facility has been evacuated, not the jail investigator.
1: 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Not been evacuated, not checking. Investigating.

0: 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That's 11-13. Teams, you got a situation contained. 13 is canceled.
1: 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Cross Street, Beechwood Road, and Beechtree Road. Respond on next EMS 1, 1747 Towers.

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Connie Burns, 113 Engine 1, 1195 North Street, Apartment 434, injury from a fall. Check 113 Engine 1, 1195 North Street, Apartment 434, possible injury from a fall on dispatch 1751.

IEMS 1, Medic 6, 3735, Milbank Road, Apartment D, injured in fall, cross of Roquet Drive and Covington Road, Medic 6, 5735, Milbank Road, Apartment D, injured in fall, respond on 9 EMS 1.

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0: Mixner from EMS 151. There's a police run available to come on this run. I don't know if they're going to try to send somebody if they cleared up, but their radio traffic's pretty busy. So I don't know if you can just call their dispatch and tell them they're not needed here if they were planning on coming.
1: Okay, Mr. Sheep.

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Engine 113, make one entitled. It's at 80 South State Street, Midwest Savings Bank, on an assault, wait for PD. 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

Tucson are 9 EMS 1, Medic 28, Columbus Springs East, 2085 City Gate Drive, Room 105, Chest Pain, Cross of Column Street and Stelter Road, Medic 28, Columbus Springs East, 2085 City Gate Drive, Room 105, Chest Pain, respond on 9 EMS 1. Respond on 9 extrication. Medic 15, engine 16, I-70 eastbound at mile marker 104. Vehicle accident. Medic 15, engine 15, I-70 eastbound at mile marker 104. Vehicle accident. Respond on 9 extrication. Respond on 9 EMS 1. Medic 183, 633 Oxford Lane, injured in fall, cross of Buckram Drive and Southridge Lane. Medic 183, 633 Oxford Lane, injured in fall, respond on 9 EMS 1. Respond on 9 EMS 1. Engine 33, 9272 10B Drive, ill person, cross of Bramford Street and Abbey Orchard Lane. Engine 33, 9272 10B Drive, ill person, respond on 9 EMS 1. Respond on 9 EMS 1. Medic 10, 775 West Broad Street, injured person, cross of South Davis Avenue and South Green Street. Medic 10, 775 West Broad Street, injured person, respond on 9 EMS 1.

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1: 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Medic 16, engine 24, North Road and North 4th Street, vehicle accident. 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Respond on 9 EMS 1, EMS 12. 9272 Kennedy Drive, ill person, cross of Brantford Street and Happy Orchard Lane, EMS 12, 9272 Kennedy Drive, ill person, respond on 9 EMS 1. Respond on 9 EMS 1, medic 192, engine 192, stroke 1. 4667 Bay Rum Drive, stroke, cross of Bay Club Circle and Bay Club Drive, medic 192, engine 192, stroke 1, 4667 Bay Run Drive, stroke, respond on 9 EMS 1.

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Engine 14, 1470 Lockbourne Road. 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Respond on 9 extrication. Respond on 9 EMS 1. Medic 26. South Galloway Road and Broad Stripes Avenue. Seizure. Galloway Road and Broad Stripes Avenue. Seizure. Respond on 9 EMS 1.

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Fire alarm, engine 35, ladder 5, cross of winds main and brake crossing main, 7892, Wagner Trace, drive. Fire alarm, engine 35, ladder 5, respond on 10 Alpha,

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1: 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Respond on Battalion 3 IC, operate on Battalion 3 fire ground. Respond on 9ES1, Medic 8, 763 North Dawson Avenue, Apartment C, ill person, cross of East 5th Avenue and East 6th Avenue, Medic 8, 763 North Dawson Avenue, Apartment C, ill person. 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
2: Morrill Avenue, Medic 3, Ace Hardware, 1665 Parker Avenue, difficulty breathing, rearm of 9 EMS 1. Respond on 9 EMS 1, engine 8, EMS 14, 1599 East Fulton Street, hospital BOA, cross off Berkeley Road and Seymour Avenue, engine 8, EMS 14, 1599 East Fulton Street, hospital BOA, respond on 9 EMS 1. On 9 EMS 1, Medic 1, Engine 9, EMS 16, Ruby Steakhouse, 89 East Nationwide Boulevard, pedestrian struck, cross of North High Street and East Locust Street, Medic 1, Engine 9, EMS 16, Jeff Ruby Steakhouse, 89 East Nationwide Boulevard, pedestrian struck, respond on 9 EMS 1.

The sun and that icy one, operate on that fireground one, 133 Mill Street, elevator emergency, ladder 131-25ER121, engine 133, Italian 131, 133 Mill Street, elevator emergency, ladder 131-25ER121, engine 133, Italian 131, Cross Street, Walnut Street, and Cookside Plaza, Lodge Alley. 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Elevator emergency. Rescue 134. Cross Street, Walnut Street, and Creekside Papa Lodge Alley. 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Operate on Met Fireground 1. 18-13 hours.

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1: Check all for 4 elevators at the Stellian Air is completely false. It's exactly the same elevator being recorded. 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
1: 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Ladder 131, rescue 134.

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1: Hi, 131, situation contained. 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
2: CPD, it says a white Nissan truck mailed down out in the far lane. Maybe he woke up and drove off. 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

Medic 173, NN 14, 2673, Thorndale Avenue. Difficulty breathing, high, cross of Hale Avenue and East Castle Road. Medic 173, Engine 14, 2673, Thorndale Avenue. Difficulty breathing, high, respond by EMS 1.

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1: Message received. I'm going to move you to 10 Alpha, please.

0: 4814 Anders Road, front of North Meridian Road and Gorilla Lane. Edit run. Sun and Southwest EMS.
1: Yeah, we've checked your location on Tablet and we're going to meet you guys at the Walmart on Georgesville Road.
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0: him at the corner. 22. Correct address from 1898 Brockton.
1: Yeah, I'm investigating. My fire job is. 23, you're on the scene investigating, nothing showing.
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0: You're responding to 1503 Lane Road. Got a situation containing tying out 23 and 23.

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Engine 181, London Row 4, Rose and Saltgaber Road. 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Engine 181, London Row 4, Rose and Saltgaber Road. 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Engine 1, ladder 2, rescue 3, RF-10, cross of Normandy Avenue and North 6th Street, 295 East Long Street. 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Engine 1, ladder 2, rescue 3, RF-10, respond on 10 Alpha,

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0: 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Cross of West 3rd Avenue and West 4th Avenue. 1200 Michigan Avenue. 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

0: and South Huron Avenue, Medic 12, Engine 12, Westies, 3055 Sullivan Avenue, difficulty breathing high, respond at 9 ELS 1. Respond on 10 Bravo, engine 181, Greenfield Estate Trailer Park, 5215 Groveport Road, Op 9, crash fire, cross off Old Groveport Road and Greenfield Street, engine 181, Greenfield Estate Trailer Park, 5215 Groveport Road, Lot 9, crash fire, respond on 10 Bravo. Respond on 9 EMS 1, Medic 18, Engine 18, 1055 East 17th Avenue, Chest Pain High, cross off Hamilton Avenue and Ontario Street, Medic 18, Engine 18, 1055 East 17th Avenue, Chest Pain High, respond on 9 EMS 1.
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2: 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Respond on 9 EMS 1, medic 13. Tuttle Park, 2 Curry, West Open Avenue, injured person, cross out dead end, and Neal Avenue, medic 13, Tuttle Park, 240, West Open Avenue, injured person, respond on 9 EMS 1. Respond on 10 Alpha, 295 East Long Street, elevator emergency, rescue 17, cross of Normandy Avenue and North 6th Street, 295 East Long Street, elevator emergency, rescue 17, respond on 10 Alpha. Respond on 9 extrication, medic 815. I-70 eastbound at mile marker 104. Vehicle accident. Medic 815. I-70 eastbound at mile marker 104. Vehicle accident. Respond on 9 extrication.

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Medic 29. 5545, Cherry Bottom Road. Injured from assault. Cross of Renton Valley Drive and Blendon Park Drive. Medic 29. 5545, Cherry Bottom Road. Injured from assault. Respond on 9 police fire.

0: Respond on 9 EMS 1, Medic 61, Engine 61, 4635, Grand Grove, Maine. Difficulty breathing is high, cross of Oakdale Point. Medic 61, Engine 61, 4635, Glen Grove, Maine. Difficulty breathing is high, respond on 9 EMS 1. Respond on 10 Alpha, Houston House, 97 West Main Avenue. Fire alarm. Engine 13, ladder 13, cross off Neal Avenue and North High Street. Houston House, 97 West Main Avenue. Fire alarm. Engine 13, ladder 13. Respond on 10 Alpha.
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1: Yes, sir. We're at 5545 Cherry Bottom right now. We just had a lady come out and said that CPD is taking the patient returned to her mother. Is there supposed to be an updated address, or is this a mistaken dispatch?
2: Respond on 9 EMS 1, Medic 31, 1223 Wedgwood Drive, back pain, cross off Prime Road and Adelbert Drive, Medic 31, 1223 Wedgwood Drive, back pain, respond on 9 EMS 1.

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0: updated. We're supposed to go over to 4826 White Flower Lane, apartment 108. I changed the address on the wrong part there.
1: Not evacuated, still got investigated. 201 CA, that's the building not evacuated, investigated.

0: respond on 9 ELS 1, Medic 12, Kroger 2151, Eden Road, Ilperson, Cross off Whiteburn Avenue and Harrisburg Pike, Medic 12, Kroger 2151, Eden Road, Ilperson, respond on 9 ELS 1. 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

IES 1, Medic 7, Midway on High, 1728 North High Street, Ill Person, Cross of East 12th Avenue and East 14th Avenue, Medic 7, Midway on High, 1728 North High Street, Ill Person, Respond on 9 EMS 1.

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Old cut that was picked, and then there was a blood finish. They did not mention anything about spurting or shooting blood.

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1: 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Respond on 9 EMS 1. Medic 182, Heritage Baptist Church Canal, 470 Roefort Road, injured in fall, cross of Three Fountains Way and Covenant Way. Medic 182, Heritage Baptist Church Canal, 470 Roefort Road, injured in fall, respond on 9 EMS 1. Respond on 9 EMS 1. Medic 806, engine 24, 1809 Red Robin Road, difficulty breathing high, cross of Red Robin Dead and Tamarack Boulevard. Medic 806, engine 24, 1809 Red Robin Road, difficulty breathing high, respond on 9 EMS 1. Respond on 10 Bravo, Rescue 17, 1045 Midland Avenue, carbon monoxide alarm, cross of Eaton Road North and Ardmore Road, Rescue 17, 1045 Midland Avenue, carbon monoxide alarm, respond on 10 Bravo.

respond on 10 Alpha, 1150 Brighton Road, fire alarm, engine 8, ladder 2, cross of South Champion Avenue and Oakwood Avenue, 1150 Brighton Road, fire alarm, engine 8, ladder 2, respond on 10 Alpha. Respond on 10 Italian 1 Fire Ground, 190 Carl L. Brown Senior Way, Apartment 1C, report of a fire, engine 9, engine 1, engine 2, ladder 8, ladder 15, medic 8, SU 16, Italian 1, Italian 4, cross of Hawthorne Avenue and Salvi Hale Drive, 190 Carl L. Brown Senior Way, Apartment 1C, report of a fire, engine 9, engine 1, engine 2, ladder 8, ladder 15, medic 8, rescue 16, battalion 1, battalion 4, respond on battalion 1 IC, operate on battalion 1 fire round.

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respond on Battalion 1 IC, operate on Battalion 1 fire ground. 190, Carl L. Brown, Senior, May, Apartment 1C, report of a fire, engine 8, cross of Hawthorne Avenue, and Failby Hale Drive. 190, Carl L. Brown, Senior, May, Apartment 1C, report of a fire, engine 8, respond on Battalion 1 IC, operate on Battalion 1 fire ground. Respond on 10 Alpha, 1150 Brighton Road, fire alarm, engine 15, cross of South Champion Avenue and Oakwood Avenue, 1150 Brighton Road, fire alarm, engine 15, respond on 10 Alpha. Respond on 9 ELS 1, Medic 26, engine 26. 88, Suncoast Court, Apartment 112, difficulty breathing high, cross of Reboot Lane and Bonneau Avenue, Medic 26, Engine 26, 88, Suncoast Court, Apartment 112, difficulty breathing high, respond on 9 ELS 1. Respond on Battalion 5 IC, operate on Battalion 5 fire ground. 1335 Still Road, Apartment 1D, report of a fire. Engine 10, Engine 3, Engine 17, Ladder 10, Ladder 2, Medic 10, Rescue 4, Titan 5, Battalion 3, cross of Brown Road and F Street. 1435 Still Road, Apartment 1D, report of a fire. Engine 10, Engine 3, Engine 17, Ladder 10, Ladder 2, Medic 10, Rescue 4, Battalion 5, Battalion 3, respond on Battalion 5 IC, operate on Battalion 5 fire ground.

5, Simmel Road, Apartment 1D, report of a fire, Battalion 1, cross of Brown Road and F Street, 1435, Simmel Road, Apartment 1D, report of a fire, Battalion 1, respond on Battalion 5 IC, operate on Battalion 5 fire road. Respond on 9 extrication. Medic 51. West Broad Street and West Avenue. Vehicle accident. Medic 51. West Broad Street and West Avenue. Vehicle accident. Respond on 9 extrication. Respond on 9 ERS 1. Medic 28. Engine 61. UDS. 4775 Sunbury Road, unconscious person, cross of Schiller Lane and Morse Road, Medic 28, Engine 61, UDF, 4775 Sunbury Road, unconscious person, respond on now EMS 1. Respond on 9 EMS 1, Medic 11. 5283 Ruston Road, ill person, cross of Gavinley Way and Macaulay Court, Medic 11, 5283 Ruston Road, ill person, respond on 9 EMS 1. Respond on 9 EMS 1, Medic 19, Rescue 16. 1610 Elmore Avenue, difficulty breathing high, cross of Elmore Court and Dresden Street, Medic 19, Rescue 16, 1610 Elmore Avenue, difficulty breathing high, respond on 9 ELS 1. Respond on 9 ELS 1, Medic 818, sub 5. 1371 Cleveland Avenue, headache, cross of Bonham Avenue, Medic 818, sub 5, 1371 Cleveland Avenue, headache, respond on 9 EMS 1.

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0: Hello, I'm James.

Respond on 9 EMS 1, Medic 2, High Deck Tavern, 564 South High Street, Inter and Fall, cross of West Beck Street and East Hosser Street. Medic 2, High Deck Tavern, 564 South High Street, Inter and Fall, respond on 9 EMS 1. Respond at 10 Bravo, Engine 25, 1258 Pennsylvania Avenue, carbon monoxide alarm, cross of West 4th Avenue and West 5th Avenue, Engine 25, 1258 Pennsylvania Avenue, carbon monoxide alarm, respond at 10 Bravo,

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2: Street, apartment 1103, personal assist, signal X, cross off South Grand Avenue and South 6th Street, engine 2, Nazareth Towers, 300 East Bridge Street, apartment 1103, personal assist, signal X, respond on 9 EMS 1. One 906 Sandpiper Lane, carbon monoxide alarm, rescue 592. 11906 Sandpiper Lane, carbon monoxide alarm, cross street Kingfisher Lane and Night Heron Lane, respond on MAC dispatch, 19 hours. Class 1.

7th, cross of Atwood Terrace and Eulalia Avenue, 1231 Lenore Avenue, natural gas leak, engine 24, medic 16, ladder 24, rescue 16, battalion 7. Respond on Battalion 7 IC, operate on Battalion 7 fire ground. Respond on Battalion 3 IC, operate on Battalion 3 fire ground. 934 West 1st Avenue, natural gas leak, engine 51, ladder 2, rescue 11, medic 25, battalion 3, cross of Northwest Boulevard and Bobcat Avenue. 934 West 1st Avenue, natural gas leak, engine 51, ladder 2, rescue 11, medic 25, battalion 3. Respond on Battalion 3 IC, operate on Battalion 3 fire ground. Respond on 9 EMS 1, Medic 14, Lockwood Park Apartments, 1836 Lockbourne Road, Apartment 202, injured person, north of Smith Road and Lockhurst Road, Medic 14, Lockwood Park Apartments, 1836 Lockbourne Road, Apartment 202, injured person, respond on 9 EMS 1.

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Occupant has evacuated. I've investigated.

0: and get this all signed, sir, partner.
1: That is correct, sir.
0: Okay, I'm on scene. I got your name.
1: Battalion 7 on scene, hand command.
0: Had a new appliance put in and they weren't not venting properly. Had a new water heater put in. We think there's enough that there's probably a small leak.
1: Message receiver CMD.
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3: Okay, yeah, thanks for that. Good to get you guys up. We'll get Medic 1 on.
0: You're clear.
3: Ranger, do you get Medic 1?

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Maybe if we get somebody to go around back and check the next door neighbor with paint, they smell a little something.

0: made my way out back. I'm not doing anything back here either. Rescue 11 from Battalion 3 on IC.
1: Copy that.
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4: You receive, sir. All companies on the scene responding to 1231 Lenora, contained setbacks, situation contained, tying up rescue 16. 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Time 1931.

0: definitely get an ETA and gas company that we were just scared of as well.
1: They were being dispatched immediately, sir.
0: Thank you.

0: take on left first. Engine 51 tied up. Let's move them over to 10 Alpha.
1: Hey, sir. Santa responding to 9 34 West 1st Street. Battalion 3 has situation contained. Timing up engine 51. Moving over to 10 Alpha. 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Timing 1932.

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0: 16. Sir, did you evacuate the building?
1: They're evacuated and they're going to be sitting on the front porch.

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Smoke or odor investigation outside. 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Respond on 9 EMS 1, engine 28, 4132, Barry Bush Drive, personal assist, signal back, cross of Strawfield Drive and Berryfield Drive, engine 28, 4132, Barry Bush Drive, personal assist, signal back, respond on 9 EMS 1.

0: respond on Fatah 7IC, operate on Battalion 7 fire ground. 4454 Kenlon Street, report of a fire, engine 16, engine 61, engine 24, ladder 24, ladder 13, medic 61, rescue 15, battalion 7, battalion 2, cross of Carolyn Avenue and Colleen Avenue, 3454 Kenlon Street, report of a fire. Engine 16, engine 61, engine 24, ladder 13, medic 61, rescue 16, battalion 7, battalion 2, respond on battalion 7 IC, operate on battalion 7 fire ground.
1: Sixty-four, eighty-one,
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Unconscious Adult, Respond on Southwest EMS,

Nissan on 10 Alpha, Halloran House, 60 West Woodruff Avenue, fire alarm, engine 7, ladder 13, cross of College Road and North High Street, Halloran House, 60 West Woodruff Avenue, fire alarm, engine 7, ladder 13, Nissan on 10 Alpha.

respond at 9 EMS 1, Medic 4, 3124 East Haven Drive South, ill person, off of Wadsworth Drive and Burnett Place, Medic 4, 3124 East Haven Drive South, ill person, respond at 9 EMS 1.

0: other that time it to go out, or you just want to pick it out? We'll check it out. What would be that? That's good. 136 West Woodruff.
1: And Berger Road, 2175 Hedgehog Road. Report of a fire. Engine 11. Respond on Battalion 7 IC. Operate on Battalion 7 fire ground.

0: to start MSM seeing them on scene. I have a 2-story apartment complex, nothing showing, and some residents coming out of the structure, and the person to be evacuated. Lieutenant Watts is in charge, mobile command.
1: MSM, you're going to see 2-story apartment building. Nothing showing, you'll be out investigating. Some residents are exiting the building.
2: 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Adam Avenue, Medic 18, Sub 5, 1371 Cleveland Avenue, ill person. Respond on 9 EMS 1.
3: Probably like intoxicated while drug induced, nothing but I mean, is that medic in route? J11's on scene.
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0: 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Respond on 9 EMS 1.
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Hear from Salt, Cross of Taylor Road and Eddystone Avenue, Medic 15, 2977 Cleveland Avenue, Apartment 109. 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